0: Hi, Jonesy.
1: Hello, Amanda.
0: What are you up to?
1: I've got to write a promo for your tilt at the Bert Newton Best Presenter for this year's Logies. Got any ideas?
0: I shouldn't have to come up with the ideas.
1: Now, why would you have ideas? Well, you're not good at promo writing.
0: Excuse me, I do have a large body of work to draw on.
1: Actually, that's a good idea. Large body.
0: Is that all you've written down, is large body?
1: Amanda Keller.
0: Large body. 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
1: 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Follow the prompts. Do it. Do it. She's got a great body.
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17: There is an abandoned vehicle Reed Highway eastbound before Malaga Drive in Malaga. The car is in the median strip as a result of an earlier crash. A breakdown Leach Highway westbound after Welshpool Road in Welshpool. The left emergency lane is affected with police on site. And multiple potholes Welshpool Road westbound at Tonkin Highway in Wattle Grove. Various lanes are affected. Traffic is flowing but be alert and drive with caution. 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
20: Hi there, Alana McIntyre here with the latest. Scary scenes at Sydney Airport this morning where two passenger planes have almost collided on the runway. A Jetstar plane that was bound for the Gold Coast was forced to brake quickly on the tarmac to dodge a huge international Qatar Airways 777. Former Qantas pilot David Oliver has told Seven it's not yet clear exactly what happened, but it's very unusual.
21: If it was the tug, then the tug driver would have been arguably responsible for communications with air traffic control. If the Qatar Airways flight was under its own power, then clearly it's the pilot's responsibility.
20: One Jetstar flight attendant suffered minor injuries as a result of the quick braking action. An investigation is underway. A man is fighting for life in Melbourne after being found on the ground with stab wounds and head injuries. Shocking CCTV shows the victim holding his head as he stumbles over a road in South Yarra just after midnight.

0: Police think it may have been a random attack. A woman who crashed into a bus shelter in Sydney's north has been charged with 11 offences. A woman has been arrested after driving a BMW through a busy carnival in Queensland. Thankfully, no one else was hurt. The Weather Bureau is being accused of making more than 600 wrong predictions over the last 2.5 years in Queensland, according to News Corp. And Joe Biden's son has revealed his father's prostate cancer is spreading to other parts of his body. Hunter Biden saying it's very sad to watch.
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0: In AFL, the Crows have defeated Richmond, keeping their top four hopes alive with a 9-point win over the Tigers in the pouring rain at Adelaide Oval, largely thanks to Isaac Rankin. Tigers coach Adam Uze says they let themselves down.
2: Execution, the things that we can control, so... I couldn't fault our players, our spirit, our grit, our fight. We played the right way, but we've got to be really honest.
0: And Port had a 97-point loss to Sydney.
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0: A little cloudy with a high chance of showers along the coast, a top of 17 degrees today. A couple of showers and a storm tomorrow, 16 the top, then partly cloudy on Tuesday.

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13: Now, this is the show with a reason for every song we play. U2's The Edge is celebrating a birthday this week. That's why they are our feature artist. We're going to catch up with Tanya Doko from Bachelor Girl. They've just released Waiting for the Day, The Artist Sessions, and we'll play a track from that brand new album. Aussie Top 5 recaps coming up from August 5, 1985, and our classic album double, Dancing on the Ceiling, from Lionel Richie. Let's start with a trio of firsts, though. This week, 45 years ago, so 1981, Stevie Nicks released her first solo album. Belladonna was the record, and from it, here's Edge of 17 on This Week in Music. 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

0: In 1980 in Back in Black, Madonna had her first British number one single with Into the Groove back in 85. And this week in 1981, Stevie Nicks released her first solo album, Belladonna, which featured, of course, Edge of 17.
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0: Now, U2 this weekend, as The Edge is celebrating his birthday. Here he is talking about who makes up U2's audience.
9: When we go on stage, we're not after a sort of intellectual reaction. We're not tickling anyone's mind. What we're looking for is that sort of gut level emotional response to something that is heartfelt coming from stage, that sort of commitment. The only band that I think has had the measure of success would be Bruce Springsteen in this country, had that sort of quality. When he was on stage, you really got the feeling he meant everything he was doing. There was a commitment there. And that transcends cultural differences, I feel. It, no matter where you are in the world, you know, you get that same sort of feeling. I mean, people are people. And I hope that the emotions and the feelings that we put through on our albums do break down those barriers, because essentially that's what we're trying to do. Unity is something that we feel is so important.
0: Dave Evans is The Edge. He's the only member of the band born in England, would you believe, and it's been his birthday this week. That's why U2 are our feature artist on This Week in Music.

0: This Week in Music, there's U2. They are our feature artist this weekend as we celebrate the Edge's birthday. It's Jason Staveley here with a heavenly birthday to acknowledge before the end of the hour. Still to come, the Aussie Top 5 recap from August 5, 1985. We'll update the week's music news and play a couple of tracks from Dancing on the Ceiling from Lionel Richie. That album, his third solo album, came out 40 years ago this week. But coming up next, a defining moment for Queen fans.
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8: This is certainly a significant defining moment. This weekend, August 9, 1986, Queen played their last ever live gig. It was at the tail end of their kind of magic tour. The gig took place at Nebworth Park in the UK in front of tens of thousands of fans. Freddie Mercury was famously caught on video warming up backstage.
9: How long have we got? 5 minutes. 5-10 minutes.

0: and do this?
1: Let's go out and do it, they said at the end of the show. Famously, John Deacon threw his bass guitar into the amp. Here's Roger Taylor.
2: I think John was going through a difficult time on that tour. And I think it was sort of personal reasons mainly. And he was very volatile and very thirsty. John had a little cocktail bar behind his amplifier, a complete cocktail bar, actually, with mainly vodka in it. And he had his roadie used to whip him up a few cocktails through the show. So by the end of the show, he was flying, you know.
3: I'm perhaps too restrained. A lot of my thoughts I keep back and don't voice them that often, which is probably why I end up getting a bit frustrated sometimes. And also, I mean, it's not easy working with three people who are very strong-willed in their opinions. Not easy at all.
1: Well, for John, it meant this was the last time he had to perform live with Queen. Of course, the band continued until Freddie's death in the early 90s. But what a defining moment. This weekend in 1986, their last live gig. And here's A Kind of Magic on This Week in Music.

0: This week in Music's On, with a reason for every song we play, Donna Lewis is on our birthday list. We'll run through that towards the end of the show. Everybody who's been celebrating, hopefully they received a card, but certainly blowing out candles and eating cake. It always comes back to the cake with me. I got Jason Staveley here talking with Tanya Doko in the next 15 minutes. Tanya, of course, from Bachelor Girl. They've just re-released their debut album, but in an artist sessions version. We'll hear more about that very soon. And play Prince for you next.
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2: 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But it is old school, still having to move it around the house and find the plug. Yeah. It's slightly irritating.
3: Gets caught on the table.
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that's a mighty long time. But I'm here to tell you, there's something else. The afterworld. A world of never-ending happiness. 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

0: It's This Week in Music at Gold 96 FM playing Prince, who started a 24-week run at number one on the American album chart this week back in 1984 with the Purple Rain soundtrack. It's Jason Staveley here. Lisa and Russell's Odd One Out continues Monday with Auto Masters. 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
0: Bachelor Girl have just reworked their debut album, Waiting for the Day. The album came out back in 1998, but the Artist Sessions is out now. How does it feel to have it released to the public, Tanya Doko?
4: Oh, it feels like I've released a beast, simply because we took it upon ourselves to have 15 artists on a 15-track tracker redux of our first album. It's been fun. It's been a mission. We've asked a couple of artists and then we just kept asking. We couldn't stop.
0: Well, it's a who's who, really. I mean, you've got names like Ella Hooper, Jessica Mowboy, Darren Hayes, Shepherd, Jack Jones, Suze DeMarkey, Delta Goodrum. The list goes on. How was that process? Was that literally just going through your phone book and going, who might sit well on this track? Let's give them a call and see if they're interested.
4: You know what? You've got the formula. You got it down. A little bit. We were, you know, a little bit more conscious of who would lean in and who grew up, maybe who grew up on the record. For instance, we'd understood that Delta did and Jess, but not to the extent that they then shared with us. I mean, Jess was so excited to record Treat Me Good that it wasn't funny, ha-ha, but it was strange because we didn't understand that what an impact it had on her.
0: Cool. And what was the impetus behind revisiting the album and then redoing it?
4: It started with, let's do a Taylor Swiftie, like record the record again and own it. It started from there.

0: We toyed with just doing an acoustic record with Tommy Emmanuel, who's also on the record. And then that schedule didn't quite work out. And then we thought, you know what, rather than replicate the first record, which would be extremely boring for everybody, let's modernise it.
1: Now, the song we're going to play is the new version of Permission to Shine with Guy Sebastian. Mm. That song, correct me if I'm wrong, has a connection to Clive Davis, the legendary music impresario who only passed away about a month ago. Can you remember how your relationship with Clive and how you came to get that song, Permission to Shine?
0: Well, you are correct with that research. So, and Clive's passing certainly did take me back to that conference room when we performed for him in New York City. I mean, Whitney Houston stood right where I was and sang for him, like bananas when you think about it. He did actually hand us a tape with Permission to Shine on it and another song that was crap. So it kind of really, you know, shone a light, literally, on Permission to Shine. It was quite folky and... So how do we make this, you know, Bachelor Girl, that sort of pop rock sound we were doing back then? But look, you know, he had the golden ears and he got it right with Permission to Shine. And in fact, it was our second biggest song ever after Buses and Trains, of course. And you got to be grateful for great songs. And thankfully, we listened. And when I think about the impact that song's had on many people, you know, literally people telling us that this song, you know, was the difference between life and death for me. Well, you know, thank you, Clive.
1: Waiting for the Day, Artist Sessions is out now. Give it a good listen. Here's that version of Permission to Shine with Guy Sebastian on This Week in Music. Hey.

0: This Week in Music, acknowledging the heavenly birthday of Whitney Houston, who we sadly lost in February of 2012. It's Jason Staveley here. Another track from our feature artist coming up next hour, U2. We'll also update the latest music news. There's the Aussie Top 5 recap from August 5, 1985. And there's a couple of tracks to play from Dancing on the Ceiling from Lionel Richie, this week's classic album double.
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11: The Rift Debris Reed Highway eastbound at the exit to Tonkin Highway in Malaga. Plasterboard pieces are in the right lane. No traffic delays, but drive safely and be aware. That breakdown is still there. Tonkin Highway southbound before Dunreef Drive at Perth Airport. The car is in the left emergency lane. And that abandoned vehicle is still there. Reed Highway eastbound before Malaga Drive. 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
2: Hi there, Alana McIntyre here with the latest. An investigation is underway after two planes almost collided at Sydney Airport for the second time in 2 weeks. A Jetstar Airbus heading to the Gold Coast had to quickly brake on the tarmac to dodge being hit by a huge international Qatar Boeing 777 this morning. As a result of the quick braking action, one person has suffered minor injuries.
3: With the start and stop, we have had a situation where one of our cabin crew is injured. We will be returning to the bay. I'm just trying to organise that. We need a safety car, as I did suggest, due to the proximity of the 777 out to the right.
2: A new $10 million awareness campaign to help parents and children spot bullying gets off the ground today. $5 million has been spent on the ad to help spot bullying, leaving some parents and teachers asking for more action. But Federal Education Minister Jason Clare's told Seven another $5 million has gone towards building a new Let's Stop Bullying website to provide free resources.
4: This is not everything. This is just the start. It's one part of how we tackle, you know, this horrible, horrible problem.
2: A man is fighting for life after being assaulted in Melbourne overnight. He was stabbed and suffered head injuries in South Yarra just after midnight. And rain is forecast for large parts of the nation today as a low pressure system moves over southern Australia. Damaging winds are possible and even flooding across parts of Victoria and southern New South Wales, where up to 100 millimetres of rain could fall.
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2: The Crows have managed to survive an almighty scare in the rain from Richmond to keep their top four hopes alive. Adelaide coach Matthew Nix speaking after their messy 9-point win.
6: Geez, if you play that way and win, maybe it's a good sign that even when we're nowhere near our best, and we were, that was ugly tonight, unfortunately, and yet we still got the job done.
2: Geelong's pair of volleys proved too good for Essendon, the Cats defeating the Bombers by 67 points. This afternoon, to continue round 22, the Giants take on the Suns in Canberra.
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2: A little cloudy with a high chance of showers along the coast, a top of 17 degrees today. A couple of showers and a storm tomorrow, 16 the top, then partly cloudy on Tuesday.
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13: 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There's another track from U2, our feature artist, on the way. And let's start the hour with a couple of legends that we lost this week. The iconic drummer from Toto, Jeff Porcaro, passed away this week back in 1992. 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
1: If I had to do it all over again, I think I would have stuck to school, because most of the things I learned after I got out of school, because I hate the thought of being stupid. So I read and read and, you know, try to enhance my mind.
0: Good advice from Rick. The other advice he should have perhaps imparted was, don't do drugs.
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0: Feature artist. Yeah, it's you too. This weekend is The Edge. Dave Evans is on our birthday list. Here's The Edge talking about the relationship of all the members of U2.
8: I think we complement each other is the most important thing. Like, I know deep down that my best work is done in partnership with Bono particularly, but Adam and Larry as well. The music is always the boss. That's kind of our motto. So if we ever fall out or have a big row about a tune, it's generally because it's not right. It's not there. It's funny, when something arrives, when it really is, has reached its best form, it's like arguments stop. But also, we started out as friends and figured out any sort of differences or tensions and rivalries. Before we really became a big band, we would just be hanging out together, even in, you know, these highfalutin Hollywood parties. At the end of the night, we'd be in a corner chatting because we genuinely like being around each other. You know, we're actually friends.
0: Yeah, The Edge is on our birthday list, and you too are our feature artist this weekend on This Week in Music.

Just great songs at Gold 96 FM. It's This Week in Music with Rick James. I've not heard that song for ages. Rick, sadly, passed away this week back in 2004. Had a troubled childhood. Went from school to school to school.

0: It's This Week in Music, Jerry Halliwell, formerly Ginger Spice, on our birthday list. We'll get to that in the next 90 minutes. The latest music news is on the way, and we'll play Tears for Fears for you next.
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0: Here's This Week in Music, the show with a reason for every song we play. Mark Cohn, this week in 2005, survived being shot in the head as somebody was trying to carjack him. That's Walking in Memphis. Alongside Tears for Fears, they had a 3-week run at number one on the American Singles Chart, their second US number one, this week in 85 with Shout.
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0: Tina Arena has announced a new covers EP is on the way, featuring songs from New Order, Michael Hutchence, Depeche Mode, Duran Duran and others. The 6-track EP called Way of the World will be out on October 16th. Tina's feature-length doco, Unravel Me, will be in cinemas from August 27. Rick Price is hitting the road from mid-September with dates booked through until early November. All the details at rickprice.com. And Barnsley is spending the coming week stranded in the Whitsundays as his touring schedule starts to fill out for the rest of 2026. Tickets went on sale through the week for gigs like One Electric Day in Melbourne, Sounds by the River at Manham and Great Southern Sounds at The Rocks in January. And after touring for the 40th anniversary of For the Working Class Man, he's keen to get back on the road.
2: The thing is, you've got to remember when Working Class Man came out, that was number two in a series of 7 number one albums that I had in a row. And so every year, there's another number one album. So really, this year is the anniversary of Freight Train Heart. So I'm looking at that album and seeing what other gems from that album I can reveal and play again.
0: Despite the appearance that you may have been taking it easy, you're always on the go. Is there is there new music in the wind?
2: There is. I'm writing songs at the moment. I'm just working out when I'm going to sit and record. I'm going to sit in the next few weeks, hopefully, with Don Walker as well, which will be a lot of fun, which we're not sure what that'll be for, but it could be for a number of things.
0: I wonder.
2: If you get my drift. And also, I've been writing another book.
0: Some exciting potential news for Cold Chisel fans, huh? With that, you're up to date on This Week in Music.
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0: 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We'll get to that in about an hour. This Week in Music. 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

and Madonna was also at number one with Crazy For You, Australia's number one hit single on the 5th of August 1985. 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

0: This week in music, there's another name for the birthday list, Vanessa Amorosi. She's turned 45 this week. It's Jason Staveley here. There's another track from U2, our feature artist, about 15 minutes away. Also next hour, we're going to play a couple of tracks from Dancing on the Ceiling from Lionel Richie, his third solo album that came at a tough time in his life. Details on that on the way.
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4: Those multiple potholes have been cleared. Welshpool Road westbound at Tonkin Highway and Wattle Grove. Traffic is flowing in the area. And that earlier debris cleared Reed Highway eastbound at the exit to Tonkin Highway in Malaga. Traffic also moving well. The Mitchell, Quinana and Grand Farmer freeways are travelling nicely. Keep in mind roadworks on the Mitchell Freeway in both directions from Hester Avenue and Ocean Reef Road. 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Search Nissan offers today. 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
7: I'm John Fabris. Jetstar flight bound for the Gold Coast nearly collided with a plane this morning on the tarmac at Sydney Airport, experiencing low air traffic control staffing and delays in recent days. New South Wales Premier Chris Minns weighing in.
8: Concerned about it, not just the safety risks, but we want to make sure that the airport's operating at full capacity. That's hugely important for our economy.
7: A system packing fierce winds and substantial rain, which impacted WA and SA, continues its path eastwards. Sarah Scully at the Bureau's watching it unfold.
9: We're expecting that widespread rain to really start to extend into parts of southern New South Wales, Victoria and northern Tasmania today.
7: And British Columbia in Western Canada's under a state of emergency due to 105 wildfires. The Premier of the province urging 22,000 people to comply with evacuation orders.
10: Conditions are extremely dangerous and changing minute by minute. The fires are moving incredibly quickly.
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12: Giants and Suns squaring off in a soggy Canberra clash. Suns coach Damien Hardwick says both teams will have to contend with the tricky conditions.
13: Obviously, it's some torrential rain is on the way, so we'll work our way through that. Obviously, we'll go with best laid plans.
12: Chris Scott has been quizzed about Geelong's secret concussion waiver contract following his side's 67-point win over Essendon.
14: I don't know enough to give an informed opinion on it, and this is deliberate that I am kept at arm's length from these things. It's not 1980. The coach doesn't run everything these days.
12: The Crows avoiding a scare against Richmond with a narrow 63-54 win in Adelaide. The Swans crushed the Power by 97 points at the SCG. A nervy start to the Les Kiss era for the Wallabies, overcoming an early red card to clinch a 35-32 win over Japan in scorching conditions in Osaka. Melbourne Storm has smashed Manly 42-20 in their NRL encounter in Perth. And Inter Milan notching a 2-1 win over Juventus in their friendly last night at Optus Stadium. That's Sport, I'm Harrison Preeve.
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7: A couple of showers here in Perth today, heading to a top of 17, an overnight low of 9. Showers again tomorrow, winds to 35 k's and a high of 16.
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19: Our classic album Double came out 40 years ago this week. It's Lionel Richie's Dancing on the Ceiling, a couple of tunes from that on the way this hour. There's also another from our feature artist U2, another heavenly birthday to acknowledge. And this week in 1982, Dexy's Midnight Runners were number one in Britain with Come On Eileen.
20: I'm very grateful for it, and I'm very grateful for the fact that songs I wrote years ago, you know, are still, they're you know, supplying me with money. I'm very grateful for that. I think it's a really good song, definitely. I think that Eileen, you know, certainly in the States, became bigger than the band for sure.
19: That's Kevin Rowland from Dexy's Midnight Runners. And here they are on This Week in Music at Gold 96 FM.

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0: Just great songs at Gold 96 FM with Lisa and Russell back for breakfast on Monday. There's Gwen Stefani on This Week in Music. You know, it was this week in 2015 that she filed for divorce from her husband, Gavin Rossdale, so that she could, I guess, come out from the shadows with her TV co-host star, Blake Shelton. Of course, they got married in 2021.
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0: Feature artist. Yeah, it's you two this week as The Edge is on our birthday list. The other reason to have you two as the feature artist is this week in 1987, they were at number one in the US. Their second American number one hit single with I Still Haven't Found What I'm Looking For. Here's The Edge talking about the recording process for that Joshua Tree album.
6: We went into the sessions with some fairly well-developed material, some stuff that was getting there but really needed some work. And then we knew that we would end up doing some work where we would all just be in the room playing together and we start getting something and we work from that beginning and develop it into a song.
7: I enjoy when people pick out their own ideas from a song because it's very hard to relate to somebody from a totally different background and culture. And so we leave the songs with many different levels, but beyond that, people can really start to relate to it on a personal level, and that's what excites me, is when they make up their own ideas about it.
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0: This Week in Music, with a reason for every song we play, Jackie O'Sullivan from Bananarama on our birthday list. We'll get to that in about 20 minutes. Everybody who's been celebrating with cake, with a card, with a gift, with candles, gets mentioned very, very soon. And Nickelback play next.
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Nickelback are on the This Week in Music playlist as they released Photograph this week back in 2005. You got Jason Staveley here. Lisa and Russell's Odd One Out continues Monday with more free money to make thanks to Automasters. This Week in Music. That's the way to make it.

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1: Classic album doubles, a ripper this week. Released 40 years ago, Dancing on the Ceiling from Lionel Richie. This was the climax of Lionel's career. But whilst he was enjoying the trappings of the success of this album, things at home weren't that great.
2: I mean, you think, yes, I got the hit record. At the same time, my mother was dying. Those two don't go together. You follow me? I'm in the world tour of my life. It's the Dancing on the Ceiling tour. I'm going to establish me around the world. It's the all night long Dancing on the Ceiling tour. My father's dying. Okay, so now, how's Dad doing? He's doing okay. How's Mom doing? Okay, Mom. Okay, should I come home? And Lionel, well, she's okay. She's okay. But I can cancel the tour and come home. But how's she doing? My sister's there. Mom's doing fine. She's doing great. But you don't realize she's in the decline. But you keep trying to balance this. What do I do? And so it's all happening while it's happening. How do you kind of compartmentalize the show, the writing, and real life family? Is it the reunion? We're having the reunion. Okay. You know, it's the class reunion. It's the family reunion. Have you ever been to the family reunion? No. Didn't make the family reunion. Why? Because when you're in the Commodores, when you really have your shows, it's Christmas, New Year's, all the holidays, all summer. So if you happen to have any kind of reunion during those times, you're not going to make it. So it's the sacrifices. How many barn fires did I make during college? None. Pep rallies? No. Basketball tournaments? None. So I always tell people, what comes with success are the sacrifices. All priorities are going towards this new thing you've never experienced before called frickin' hit record. And even after you make the sacrifices, it's not guaranteed that you're going to win.
1: That's Lionel Richie with Joe Rogan on his podcast. This album sold squillions, but sick mum, sick father, and a marriage in decline. No wonder he decided to take a 6-year break from music after he'd finished the tour. Dancing on the Ceiling came out 40 years ago this week. It's our classic album double on This Week in Music.

0: Just great songs at Gold 96 FM. That's our classic album double on This Week in Music. Lionel Richie's third, Dancing on the Ceiling. It came out 40 years ago this week. Say You, Say Me and Dancing on the Ceiling. You got Jason Staveley here. There's another heavenly birthday to acknowledge before the end of the show. And up next, everybody who's been celebrating this week gets a mention.
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0: Happy birthday to Spinderella. Real name, Deirdre Roper from Salt-N-Pepa. James Hetfield from Metallica. Kiri Halliwell's on the list. Look at me. Jackie O'Sullivan from Bananarama. U2's The Edge. Brian Harvey from E17. Birthday to Gina G. Jessica Mauboy. Angry Anderson from Rose Tattoo. Donna Lewis has been celebrating. Toby Allen from Human Nature. And Deborah Conway, happy birthday. It's This Week in Music.

0: Just great songs at Gold 96 FM. We wrap up this week in music with Pete Burns of Dead or Alive, who passed away 10 years ago. It was his heavenly birthday this week. His boy George.
1: I have so many funny memories. When I first met Pete Burns, he walked up to me in the 70s and said, "You've copied my look." But.

0: You know, in the 80s, we said a lot of bitchy things about each other. I used to call him third degree burns. And then when I had my first flop single, when the metal song didn't chart very highly, he said he was going to send me a reef. But, you know, I loved him. I mean, he was an amazing character.
1: Now, let's turn our attention to next weekend. Peter Gabriel will be our feature artist. We're going to spend some time with Justin Curry from Delamitri. They're touring in 2027. Our top five is from August 14, 2000. And Welcome to Wherever You Are from INXS will be our classic album double. That's all next weekend. Enjoy what's left of this one. And thanks for having the radio on.
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23: We still have that breakdown on the Punana Freeway northbound at Rolly Road in Hammond Park. The vehicle is in the left emergency lane and traffic heavy on the approach. Also busy from Anchortel Road to Rolly Road. Delays West Swan Road in both directions at Lilac Hill in Caversham and West Coast Highway southbound Alfred Road to North Street. Roadworks on the Mitchell Freeway in both directions from Hester Avenue and Ocean Reef Road. 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
1: I'm John Fabris. Iran's issued new demands, including the US never threaten it again and provide financial compensation for damage before it agrees to opening oil transit passage the Strait of Hormuz. In time, America's vice president told Fox objectives in Iran are largely complete.
25: We've destroyed their nuclear program. We've destroyed their conventional military. We've radically reduced their asymmetric military abilities.
1: Air traffic control staff strapped Sydney Airport saw two planes nearly strike each other on the tarmac this morning. A crew member was injured when a Jetstar plane braked sharply. The New South Wales Premier expressing concern.
26: We don't want to see people disrupted if they go to the airport and services are cancelled because there's not enough air traffic controllers.
1: Windy and wet for vast areas of Australia's southeast as a strong cold front tracks from WA and SA into Victoria. The Bureau's Sarah Scully pinpoints where the most rain's likely.
27: The central ranges of Victoria and the eastern ranges, pushing into the southern slopes of the New South Wales ranges.
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29: The expansion cup underway at last track. The Suns leading the Giants by six in the second term at Marnica Oval. The Eagles are hoping to pick apart a depleted Pies, missing five of their stars for the clash at Optus. Coach Andrew McWalter knows Collingwood will bring a next man up mentality.
30: Obviously, we're going to see the experience they've lost, but their system now, they've been doing it for 6 years straight. It'll be plug and play. They'll put guys in. They build their game on their pressure. That's their number one or two for AFL pressure, and that's really where they build their game.
29: A St Kilda-Carlton doubleheader for Spud's game at Marvel, the AFLW season opener, followed by a top 10 shootout between the Saints and the Blues. The Wallabies have overcome an early red card to hold off Japan 35-32 in Osaka. Coach Les Kiss says they had to pull out all stops to seal the victory.
31: When we had to find a way, we did find a way. Our defence stood solid and repelled them when it was important, I thought.
29: And Jorge Martin has won the British MotoGP Sprint and will launch from pole in tonight's race. Aussie Jack Miller to start from 11th. That's sport. I'm Harrison Preve.
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1: A couple of showers here in Perth today, heading to a top of 17, an overnight low of 9. Showers again tomorrow. Winds to 35 k's and a high of 16.
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2: Hello, Perth. It's Jessie in. Happy Sunday to you. Now, I hope you've got some nice plans for the rest of the weekend. Maybe you're off to the footy. Let's go the Eagles. Maybe you're at kids sport. You know what? I know my kids have so much sport. I'm like a mum's taxi on the weekend, but today it's dad's taxi. So it's just more relaxing coming in here, sitting

on and talking to you with a whole lineup of music packed full for the afternoon, and also some more chances to get some cash. I'm going to tell you how you can win that with Lisa and Russell's Odd One Out. So all of that said, let's get into it right now for your lunchtime, because I've got you. So do Split Ends. Here they are now on

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0: Yeah, just great songs right here coming out of Studio 3 for your Sunday afternoon. It's The Calling, wherever you will go, on Gold 96 FM. Hi, it's Jessie Inn, and I know somewhere where you can go, especially if you're a motocross fan. In fact, you can fly, stay and roar at the MXGP Motocross World Championship finale in Darwin. 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You know where to go for that. And it's September 18 to 20. Fly, stay, roar to Darwin for the MXGP World Championship with Air North. Flight sale is on now. Now I'm going to go and check out that flight sale. How awesome. Something I did check out this morning was the tide, and it was high at around 8 o'clock. Tonight will be low at around 7:25, but in a couple of minutes, let's find out where the tide lies with Blondie.
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0: Just great songs right here on Gold 96 FM. How are you with Jessie this afternoon? I hope you're having a lovely afternoon. A reminder, Lisa and Russell are back Monday morning and are putting cash in your pocket. All you need to do is spot the odd one out and you'll score $100 for doing so. The best part, you can spend it however you like. If you get it wrong, another good part for everybody else is the money jackpots. Lisa and Russell's odd one out back Monday morning only on Gold 96 FM. 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
3: Yeah, hello, it's Jessie in for your afternoon. If you are feeling a little tired at this point in the weekend, spare a thought for those powering towards the finish line after a two-day, 124-kilometre white water race, otherwise known as the Avon Descent. Do you know what? It starts in Northam and it ends in Bayswater today. There's kayaks, canoes, surf skis. I have a secret to share. A bucket list thing for me is to be on one of those motorised dinghies. That would be so much fun. What a thrill. And I reckon these next two songs would be on my playlist for sure. I've got a Guns N' Roses thumper coming up right after this one from Billy Joel. Upstream Girl, I mean

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0: Yeah, electric blue skies heading our way as winter ends in 22 days. And then we have nothing but a to look forward to. But as much as the hay fever gets me, as you just heard, I absolutely love the wildflower season. Spring brings so much colour to Perth and around. Kings Park is really a great place to start to see all the variety of colours. And if you really want a road trip, hit us up before the school holidays. Coral Coast has all some beautiful varieties up there too. All right, coming up, one of the biggest bands in the world that did this for their hometown.
1: And of course, we're a big part now. They try to find groups like us in Sweden, right, of course, and people around the world above all listen more to tapes from Sweden because of us.
0: Knowing me, knowing you, up next.
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0: Just great songs right here on Gold 96 FM, who are once again giving away the cash tomorrow morning. 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It's thanks to Automasters. 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
2: 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Right now, the West Coast Eagles are all stretched. They're ready to win at Optus Stadium against Collingwood. Let's go, Eagles! 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It's by Elton John, and he just wanted to record something to give the boys some advice.

0: 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It's by Elton John, and he just wanted to record something to give the boys some advice.
1: Never too late to change your life, to make decisions that will make your life better.
0: Okay, Elton, that was a bit dramatic, but you get the gist. Let's go, West Coast Eagles. And before we get to that classic Elton song, we're going to go a little bit Gaga right now with Queen. It's Gold 96 FM.

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0: And you know what I don't care for? These cold mornings. Mate, it is freezing, especially overnight. And today, well, okay, passable. Something to warm us all up from 3 o'clock, though, on Gold 96 FM is nothing but the 80s. 2 hours of totally 80s heading your way, all the good stuff to get fired up about, and hopefully a West Coast Eagles win too at Optus. Before we get there, though, I've got a few more to go. And coming up, the man who wrote a hit song from a soundtrack with the most famous, well, laugh.
1: So I always say, you know, written over 300 songs, but the best lyric is the la la la if you turn up at the gigs, because wherever you go in the world, whatever language, it's the emotion.
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0: 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Hey, it's Jessie in with a stack more to come. The difference, though, with the next 2 hours will be how much you love your 80s. One, a little, so you tap your foot. Two, a fair bit, so you tap your foot and wiggle your hips. Or three, a whole lot, so you tap your foot, wiggle your hips and bust a move. I really hope you're all number threes because Gold 96FM's Totally 80s is next.
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0: Yeah, it does. And we're launching right into it with a band that made the 80s sound the way they were supposed to. Synths, drum machines. Well, actually, I'm going to let the band kicking it all off explain what they do.
1: Well, you know, you press this button, play, right? Yeah, there's a drummer in there, yeah, we shrunk it especially, right? And he stops there, right? He has a drink of tea there. And then there's this thing over here. I don't know how this works. This talks to you. This talks to you. That's all it says. It's just a couple of
0: you know what? I'm just going to let them put it all together for you right now. New Order is kicking off totally 80s right now on Gold 96 FM. See, it sounds so much better when it's together.

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0: It's Gold 96FM's Totally 80s. Back to 82 there with one of Cold Chisel's favourites, written by their drummer, Steve Prestwich, before he sadly passed away back in 2011. And here he is living a piece of his dream.
1: You and I had our sights set on something. Hope this doesn't mean our days are numb.
0: He's a very missed Cold Chisel member, of course. Now, still to come, got some Bon Jovi, Wang Chung, and The Boss. Of course, it wouldn't be the 80s without The Boss, would it?
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0: Afternoon with plenty more to come. After 4 o'clock, I've got the perfect hit to get you all fired up, as well as the band who released this TV ad back in 1982 to promote their album.
1: Well, ask me, these boys need help. I mean, you can't go on churning out, what is it, 16 hits without the odd screw going loose? I mean, look at that bloke, look at him. 16 hits on the trot is crazy. But it's more than that, it's complete madness.
0: All right, there's a few giveaways there, but find out who is on the other side of this.
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31: Oh, yeah, I'm loving these 80s. Don't they just feel so good? The music back then was just so fun. There was electronic, synths, catchy, fun hooks. The lyrics were quirky, the costumes, all of it. The list goes on. And, hey, the list that I have for you this hour goes on too. You know, 80s gave a lot of platforms to a lot of superstars, including this one, who did kind of change his name a bit.
32: 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And one of the ways in which I did that was to change my name. It sort of divorced me from the past and all the hang-ups that go along with it.
31: 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He is on the way in 10 minutes. But first, we're gonna fire up your 4 o'clock with some Pat Benatar. 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

0: 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And hey, something that's on the way in just a little bit. If you're looking for a man, I reckon I've got one for you next.
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It's Gold 96FM's Totally 80s, which of course are totally awesome. Always love a couple of hours for the Sunday afternoon with nothing but the 80s. I hope you did too. It's Jessie in. I'm going to take off, but not without letting you know Barra is back again tomorrow morning with Lisa and Russell delivering the wash up of this weekend's AFL action. How exciting. And of course, all the other sport. Plus, Lisa and Russell will chat to whoever wins

0: MasterChef tonight. Who's it going to be, Petro or Minnie? You'll soon see. Plus, there's tickets to see ABC at the Astor to be won. And back by popular demand, we've got more Red Rooster to give away. See, I told you the fun's continuing. 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
4: Hi, I'm Hannah Davies. The Raiders have shocked NRLW ladder leaders, the Broncos, 28-4 in the nation's capital, while Tigers centre Faith Monera crossed in the dying stages to snatch a 16-12 victory over the Dragons in Kogra. Halfback Ray McGregor has told Nine it was a desperate finish.
5: Yeah, we showed plenty of resilience out there. Probably didn't go to plan the way that the game went, but we stuck in there right to the end.
4: The Saints and Blues have launched the AFLW season at Marvel Stadium, and Dutch cyclist Demi Vollering has the yellow jersey entering the final stage of the Tour de France Femme.
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1: 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Gary, Dubbo, 1984... Purple, 63.
0: No notes, no cheating.
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4: Jonesy's always knocking Amanda.
5: It's so easy.
4: Amanda always knocking Jonesy.
5: I'm done.
6: Good afternoon to you. Still celebrating National Lighthouse Day.
7: Oh, are you still celebrating National Lighthouse?
6: You know what about the inland lighthouses? Goulburn's Lighthouse, for example.
7: Why are they inland?
6: Because it's so high, they can see it from the sea.
7: Yeah, but...
6: The Goulburn Lighthouse.
7: But isn't the point of a lighthouse so that you don't knock into the shore?
6: No, but because you can see it from the sea.
7: But then you think, oh, look where the shore is. It's all that way over there. And then by then, boom, you've hit a giant merino.
6: Yeah, actually, you do make a good point there.
7: Should I phone the people of Goulburn and let them know?
6: Your lighthouse.
7: Move to the sea, you fools.
6: That's tough.
7: Also, yeah. I have just walked past. Is it the client experience department?
6: Previously known as radio sales.
7: Yeah, that's the client experience department.
6: Every job title now has a huge word salad title before it.
7: The word salad department. And they have something new written on their whiteboard. Or would you rather on the whiteboard?
6: Oh, yeah, would you rather?
7: I walked past and I sniffed the texter.
6: Okay.
7: I hung around there for some time until they told me to leave.
6: That would explain the little natty moustache you have.
7: I'll explain what they're...

0: It's Jonesy and Amanda driving you home this Friday afternoon.
1: As a young person, let's start with you, Ryan. As a young person, let's start with Ryan.
2: Yes.
1: What kind of things do you spend money on that aren't essentials, the miscellaneous above-the-line spending?
2: Yeah, I spend a lot of money on coffee.
1: How much a day, say?
2: I buy coffee at least once a day. So I reckon, like over a week, I reckon about $50 probably on coffee.
1: And do you

0: I like you live in a shared apartment with mm-hmm. friends.
1: Yeah.
0: Do you do meal planning or meal prepping?
1: No. I just buy all my food out. Yep.
0: So you don't buy ingredients, you buy food?
1: Yes. Yeah, go straight to the source.
2: Yep.
0: Do you spend money?
2: Straight to Guzman El Gomez.
0: Lovely Mexican sauce. Yeah. Do you spend money on computer games and things like that?
1: Yeah, like a lot of subscriptions. They kind of add up. So like Xbox Live, you have to pay to have access to like online gaming and things like that.
0: The reason I bring this up is that I read an interesting article that this is how easy it is.
2: That'll be all, Ryan.
0: What do you mean?
2: It's like you're doing some sort of
0: survey. And Ryan, have you been happy with this interaction we've had? All it takes to blow $10,000 a year on miscellaneous bits and pieces is to spend $27.40 a day on miscellaneous stuff. So that
2: doesn't count fuel?
0: No, this is miscellaneous stuff. Right. So
2: coffee,
0: fast food, Amazon,
2: Xbox Live,
0: impulse buys on Amazon, mm-hmm. Convenience store kind of things where all the
2: sandwiches from 7-Eleven,
0: that kind of thing. Or for girls, I know I do this. I go to the chemist to buy things I need and I go, oh, that looks nice, that looks nice. So you end up buying things.
2: I've seen you walked into the shop where there's nothing on display other than a glass thing on a plinth.
0: And I say, I don't hate it, I'll buy it.
2: Oh, sure, that's $10,000. There you go.
0: Do you have another as well? So that's the thing. I thought this was very interesting. $27.40 a day on miscellaneous mm-hmm. things. And if you add them up, it's not that hard to do that. If you don't do that, you can make $10,000 a year.
2: Yeah.
0: What would you do with $10,000 a year, Ryan? Just buy bigger food and bigger sandwiches?
1: Yeah, so I'd like to travel, actually, so I can go and, try the cuisine from where they're actually
2: from. $10,000
0: would buy you an enormous trip.
2: Why don't you travel to a tyre repairer and get the tyre on your car fixed, which has now been broken for some 4 weeks?
1: Yeah, I could do that. Yeah, that's true. I could,
0: Oh, you've ruined everything, Brendan. Naggy old dad over here.
2: You could go and get your... Well, it's a car. It's supposed to work. It's dead money.
0: Let this be your public service announcement. Next time you go to buy something ridiculous or miscellaneous, have a think about that.
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5: Oh, for God's sake.
6: We can. Ruckman, Ruckman.
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6: He's out.
5: I mean, seriously.
6: That's it, he's out.
4: 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Cricket's even worse.
5: 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She's not a man. She's going to have to change her name.
6: Kid person.
5: Yeah.
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1: You know how last Friday we did a Would You Rather?
0: Yeah, Would You Rather.
1: What was it again?
0: It was Live Your Life with Wet Sleeves or Live Your Life with Crumbs in the Bed.
1: What did you choose?
0: I wear a tank top, so it doesn't affect
1: me. No, that doesn't count. Well, then all around your armpits would be wet, but maybe you're used to that. I've got another one for you that is on the board outside.
0: Right.
1: People are.
0: Don't these people do any work around here?
1: Here it is.
0: Right.

0: Odyssey or whatever. Well done. Well done. That's what I'm doing.
1: I don't know, because people legitimately do clap when a plane lands.
0: Yeah, for sure.
1: So you wouldn't look as foolish. Having said that, you would
0: look incredibly foolish. I'll just say this now. Unless you're a yokel that's never been on a plane in your life.
1: What if it's a dodgy landing and you go, whoa, we've made it.
0: Okay,
1: thank you.
0: But that's not the... short of the plane having... And I'm saying a major thing, like you've lost an engine and you think you're going to die and you're writing your wishes to your loved ones.
1: And you become impregnated in the toilet.
0: You have it off with a stewardess.
1: Yeah.
0: Unless it's that, then no, there's no clapping when you land. Not from this little black duck.
1: I think it's more... you can get away with it on a plane rather than a theatre. But having said that, you can make a quicker getaway from the theatre.
0: Yeah.
1: At the plane, you go, woohoo, and you're applauded. Then you have to stand up, get your luggage out of the overhead compartment. Yeah. Then you've got to walk with all those people through the terminal.
0: Look at this tool bag.
1: Yeah.
0: These guys
1: got impregnated on a plane, incidentally.
0: Come up with some good water cooler chat, don't they? We should get some sort of jingle. This is a new segment on the show.
1: Isn't it like a whip poll? Whip poll?
0: No. Whip poll is different.
1: What about a pub test?
0: No, that's different. It's different as well.
1: So what are you going to call this?
0: I call it water cooler chat.
1: Water cooler chat?
0: I've got a jingle.
1: Already?
0: Of course. Water cooler chat. Water cooler
1: chat. Now it's time for water cooler chat. And yet you're the guy who's scared of looking like a tool. All right. Would you rather A, be the person who stands and claps when the plane lands?
0: Yep.
1: B, stands and claps when the movie finishes in the cinema.
0: Water cooler chat is in session.

0: It's Jonesy and Amanda driving you home. And mark this day down, a red letter day, the 7th of August, 2026. A new segment was born. Water cooler chat.
1: Studies have shown that more information gets passed through water cooler gossip than through official memos. Water cooler
2: chat. That intro is longer than the segment.
0: Come on.
2: As per usual.
0: Hang on. Today's water cooler chat.
2: All right. Well, you've wrecked everything by making a long intro. Brian, I'm going to ask you the question.
3: Okay, yep.
2: Would you rather A, be the person that stands and claps every time the plane lands, or B, be the person that stands and claps when the movie finishes?
3: I think plane lands, because there's a bit more jeopardy in landing a plane than just watching a movie.
2: So you think the clapping could be justified?
3: I think the clapping could be more justified, whereas I'm imagining in a cinema, I'm probably going to be like the only one standing and clapping, whereas on the plane, I might have some friends clapping with me as well.
2: All right. Well, okay. You've given this some thought, which is very alarming.
0: Nick has joined us. Hello, Nick.
2: Hello, Nick.
4: Hey, how you going?
0: Very what good. A cooler chat,
2: Would
0: Nick.
2: Would you rather A, the person who claps when the plane lands, or B, the person who claps when the movie finishes?
4: I'm a movie gal, because when you're on a plane, you're stuck in one confined space and everyone will know that it's you. Whereas movies, everyone's getting up, they're leaving, no one will know.
0: There's a degree of anonymity.
2: It's like we've asked the question, where would you rather flatulate?
0: Yeah.
2: What about next week's?
0: Like when Amanda goes to an adult movie theater, one of those old dodgy ones.
2: Yeah, what happens then, Brenda?
0: You stand up in your trench coat.
2: And applaud. Bravo.
0: Well done.
2: Bravo to all involved in the production.
0: Thank you, Nick. Kelly has joined us.
2: Hello, Kelly. Would you rather A, be the person who stands and applauds when the plane lands, or at B, applauds when the movie finishes?
5: Well, on the plane. Reason being is I'd rather, if I'm going to embarrass myself and clap in front of everyone, I'd rather it be someone that the pilot might actually hear my clapping, whereas if I'm doing it at the movies, it's not like the actors or the directors can hear my applause.
0: Oh, you don't know. Christopher Nolan could be sitting in the audience.
2: The problem is, what if on the plane the pilot thinks he or she is being razzed?
0: Oh, right, what a
2: Oh, good on you. Bumpy, but whatever. Don't you train anymore.
0: Thank you, Kelly.
2: Wait,
0: I don't know how someone would think that. Seb has joined us.
2: Hello, Seb. Would you rather A, be the person who applauds when the plane lands, or applauds when the movie finishes?
6: I think when the movie finishes.
2: Mm. Why would you choose that?
6: I can I can appreciate a good performance, whereas the plane landing, I mean, that's his job, right?
2: Yeah. Or hers, thank you, Seb.
6: Well, you know what I mean. You know what I
2: know,
6: I mean.
2: I know.
0: In the misogyno world
2: just
0: that
2: doing,
0: you live
2: just doing their job, whereas theatre.
0: Okay. He didn't come here for a lecture around the water cooler.
2: No.
0: Thank you, Seb. Annette has joined us.
2: Hello, Annette. Would you rather A, be the person who stands and claps in the cinema, or on a plane? I think I've said A twice.
7: All good. I am for cinema. It's dark and it's big and you can hide in the back and
0: clap. Exactly. Anonymity. When you go to your adult theatres, Amanda, on the weekend.
2: The Eros.
0: In the Eros Theatre. And you're watching.
2: Watching Three's Company.
0: Don't eat Amanda's twisties, Annette.
2: Hello.
0: Thank you.
2: Hello, Jenna. Would you rather A, be the person that claps when the plane lands, or B, be the person who claps at the end of a movie?
8: Definitely end of a movie, because you're applauding everybody who worked on the movie.
0: Yes, exactly. If you're a director, that's what you want. And you never know. They could Cecil B. DeMille.
2: Yay, best boy. That's what I say in my Eros theatre as well.
0: Cecil B. DeMille, or the best boy, could be in the audience that night.
2: Cecil B. DeMille, by way of Ouija board.
0: Thank you for being part of Water Cooler Chat.

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0: It's Jonesy and Amanda driving you home this Friday afternoon.
1: You know, I know that you've been busting for information about the rap singer Lil Wayne.
0: Oh, hang on. Don't tell me rapping with Mootsie's back.
1: No, it's not.
0: This was the segment that you used to do.
1: Yeah, when I talk about rap music. This time,
0: when we were standing around the water cooler and I was talking to young people, I wanted to actually be abreast rap music without actually having to listen to it. And your gang name is Lil Moons.
1: You've made that up.
0: And you even had an intro.
1: Oh, dear.

0: sexy puns.
1: Anyway.
2: It was all the time, Ryan.
1: I have come across some information about Lil Wayne. And it feels like lately we only have had Lil Wayne. We haven't had a lot of Wayne.
2: Okay.
1: Anyway. Lil Wayne.
2: Mm-hmm.
1: I'm looking at a picture of him here.
2: Yep.
1: He looks like E.T. He looks 100 years old.
2: Give me a look at him.
1: How old do you think he is?
2: Oh, he'd have to be 50?
1: He's 43. I think he looks about 108. But Lil, in case you're wondering who Lil Wayne

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She licked me like a lollipop. Yeah. She licked me like a lollipop. Okay, yuck, yuck, stop. And how about this one? Trigger

0: Anyway, okay. That's Lil Wayne. The reason I want
1: now playing on smooth.
0: The reason I want to talk about Lil Wayne is some information has come to light where I've seen footage of him talking to some other, I don't know if they're musicians, I don't know.
1: Rappers.
0: I don't know what they are. But they're discussing
1: boys in the hood.
0: His sleeping habits, and the conversation went a little bit like this.
2: Find it hard to sleep at night?
3: I don't sleep.
2: Ever?
3: You don't sleep? Because I work so much.
2: Yeah. What time do you go to bed?
3: I don't have a time.
2: Well,
4: wait, do you really not sleep?
3: No, I don't.
2: No, you don't.
4: What do you do? So are you up from like, let's say it's like midnight. You're like, okay, I'm going to try to lay down and go to bed.
3: No.
4: So you're never trying to lay down and go to bed?
2: You never get into bed ever?
3: No.
2: You never get into bed?
3: No.
0: That's why he looks 108 years old. He never lies down and goes to sleep.
1: He doesn't have a bed.
0: Because he has to work so much. Lil Wayne, have a rest. Maybe the solution to this, I don't know, I'm just throwing this out there for Lil Wayne, if he maybe does a collab with Lil Baby.
1: So you could put Lil Wayne with Lil Baby.
0: And then someone would have to put them to bed.
1: Well, because Lil Baby would be up, but Lil
0: Baby can't stay up, so he'd have to go to bed with Lil Wayne.
1: What about Lil Poopy?
0: And then there'd be Lil Poopy, and then this guy'd come in.
5: Wake up, Jeff. Everybody's wiggling. Wake up, Jeff.
0: And hence, we really need the circadian rhythms are taken care of.
1: Why don't I want to put a cap in your ass?
0: Go to sleep, Lil Wayne.
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1: FFS, the Friday Feel Sessions. Now they're getting serious. Last week, Ian Moss, Troy Cassidaly, people are still raving about it.
0: Well, wait till you hear who you're going to rave about today. Let's start with this. It's been 20 years since these two songs were released. So I walked on the reverse. I got hit by a train. And this one. I'm gonna give myself permission to shine. Oh, so good.
1: So sweet.
0: Bachelor Girl, as I said, 20 years since that album Waiting for the Day featuring them was released. These songs have been given an incredible and intriguing makeover. And Tanya and Jane, Bachelor Girl, are joining us next.
1: Friday Feel Sessions are coming up. Also, Instagram makes its return. You can join us via the internet, jonesyandamanda.com.au. Whoa.

0: It's Jonesy and Amanda driving you home this Friday afternoon.
1: Well, it's been almost 20 years since Bachelor Girl released some of the most iconic hits Australia has ever known. And the very album featuring them, Waiting for the Day, has been given a makeover. It is now called Waiting for the Day Artist Sessions. To tell us what those sessions are, please welcome the stars themselves of Bachelor Girl, Tanya and James.
2: Hello.
0: Hello.
2: Hello.
0: One is Bachelor and one is Girl.
3: Hey, we don't have to give you the crash course on where the band name comes from.
0: You know, I did know it.
1: I don't know it.
0: But over the time, I've forgotten.
3: To be honest, I looked up Spinster in the thesaurus and it had Bachelor Girl. Because the place that we sort of wrote from and still do is that independent, you know, girl about town, you know, emancipated chick.
1: But Spinster's such a hard word, isn't it?
3: It's not as sexy.
0: No.
3: So we went with Bachelor
4: Girl. Not a good
3: girl.
4: Band name.
1: No, yeah. It's not a good band name.
3: No, it's not. Although it's Dave said...
1: It's like women over a certain age now traditionally were called crone, and that was never a derogatory word, but now it'd be terrible to call someone a crone.
3: Wow. Mm.
4: I'll have to remember that for my mother-in-law.
1: It's not derogatory.
0: It's nice. It's a term of endearment. But you guys must be so pleased. I've been doing this for so long. I remember when our Buses and Trains came out, and I instantly remember thinking, what a great song. To have it still, we play it quite regularly. I've played it throughout my career.
1: I think it's still one of the most played Australian songs, isn't it?
3: Apparently, yes. I mean, it stood the test of time. Somehow James nailed the human condition that is, you know, the propensity to walk under certain public transport.
1: And self-sabotage.
3: And self-sabotage, but want to do it all again.
1: Yeah.
3: Yeah.
1: Did you know at the time what an enduring hit it would be?
4: No, I thought it was weird. I wrote the song. And I had to show it to Tanya and I said, I've written something weird. I don't know if it's good weird or terrible weird. You can let me know. And she liked it and then one person after another liked it. And it's only in hindsight really that I understand that it is life affirming and that's what people get out of it. It's why people like the song. Because by the end of the song they feel better than they did at the start of the song.
0: Right.
4: It's kind of a medicine they don't know they're taking.
0: That's another song in itself.
1: And with the artist sessions of the songs, tell us about that. Tell us who's joined you on the album.
3: Okay, it's quite a list. Are you ready?
1: I'm ready.
3: I think I have them off by heart. Mm. So we've got Darren Hayes.
0: Yep.
3: We've got Shepherd.
0: Yep.
3: Jack Jones. Delta Goodrum. Help me out anytime you want, James.
4: Well, guys,
3: Susie DeMarkey. Mm-hmm. Courtney Act. Wilson. Nervo. Kaylee Bell, Michael Painter.
4: Tommy Emmanuel,
3: Ella Hooper.
1: Wow.
0: Jeepers.
3: And now I need to lie down.
1: I love her. I need to lie down. She's my favourite.
0: I did listen to you singing with Guy Sebastian. That is sensational. Brilliant.

0: just takes you back to such a happy time, doesn't it?
1: Good. That, does it? Go there.
0: It's sort of like, remember the year 2000 was so good.
1: It was a good year. A Sydney Olympics.
0: Yeah, it just felt like everything was good. It was before September 11.
1: Before the internet.
0: You could bring all your stuff on a plane. Right. It was... Yeah.
2: Keep your shoes on as you went through the terminal.
0: You could carry glass bottles around with you.
2: What a good time, Brendan. You could carry a glass bottle around.
0: I like it.
2: That's how I define a good time.
0: I like the fact that you guys are here for the Friday Feels session. So, James, you've brought a keyboard in, which is a good thing.
3: Yes, lucky I didn't bring a guitar because I'm crap at guitar.
0: Okay, well that's
1: lucky
0: good.
1: I'm not playing. And for a piano player, I'm a really good singer.
0: But you're going to be doing a bit of singing. We've just we've set up the microphones and all the stuff for you to perform. Our technician Ben was just doing a bit of a sound check before.
4: I got hit by a bus, ran over by a tree.
2: Well, is he on the new album?
3: No, he's fired.
1: Okay. Oh, but I tell you, that does remind me. John Stevens. There's no segue between what we just heard and John.
0: Good.
2: Don't forget John.
1: John and
3: no aspersions cast.
1: Susie DeMarco.
2: You did mention her.
0: You mentioned Susie. Okay. We've got John. The roll call is complete.
1: Oh, my God. The headache. My post-menopause brain is...
0: It's okay. You're among friends here.
1: Good.
0: Bachelor Girl is coming up next for the Friday Feels session.
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0: It's Jonesy and Amanda driving you home. It's Friday Feels Sessions. In the studio right now, we have Bachelor Girl. Tanya, James are both here. We've done our audio check. I must say, I was listening to the sound check. It wasn't as good as Ben when he was doing his audio check.
1: I got hit by a bus, ran over by a train.
0: That's a...
2: ran over by a train. He's adding more words to it.
1: I'm surprised he's still in the building.
0: James is saying, this is my work.
3: I thought you were going to say...
1: escorted to the pavement.
0: This is my work.
3: I thought you were going to say, I'm surprised he's still in the business.
0: We're celebrating Waiting for the Day Artist Sessions, which is due out today.
4: Woo!
0: And you've teamed with pretty much everyone who's not on this album.
3: Well, you aren't.
0: Me and Ben, and probably you don't want
2: me. I am. You just didn't mention my name earlier, but I'm on the album too.
3: the deluxe version.
2: Yeah, that's right.
0: Amanda's got a lot of spoken word poetry, if anyone's interested.
2: I'd like to do the Desiderata.
0: So,
2: with everyone.
0: Without any further ado, for the Friday Feels Sessions, Bachelor Girl and Buses and Trains.

0: I feel like I'm in some cruisy jazz that. Bar. I love it.
1: My goodness
0: I
1: me.
0: I love it.
1: That.
0: You two look like you have so much fun.
1: That was a hoot.
2: Amanda, secret. You know, that's what you say to people when you don't know what to say to them. You look like you're having so much fun.
0: No, you didn't.
2: No, but
0: you
2: I know
0: glowing.
2: That's genuine from you. No,
0: yes.
2: We had a good time and it's your energy too.
0: Oh.
2: Truly.
0: Yeah. What a fabulous version of that song. I loved it.
1: That was so a treat.
2: Well, that's and with Delta on the actual new record. We've got
1: so
2: Delta,
1: you're Delta
2: on buses.
1: I don't think you need her. So,
0: well, we'll pass that on.
1: Well, I've got a number here. We'll call it Delta. Take the night off.
0: No.
1: Tanya and
0: so
1: James
0: you're going
1: have got
0: on
1: this
0: tour
1: cover.
0: As well, aren't you?
3: Yes, we're doing some gigs.
1: Of course.
0: Well, for tour information, for tickets, for all that information.
1: Yep. Waiting for the Day, Artist Sessions is out today. Everyone is on that album except for Ben and Amanda, but it's probably a good thing.
0: So go to bachelorgirl.com for
1: yep.
0: all the information.
1: Thank you, Tanya. Thank you, James, for joining us and being part of the Friday Feel Sessions.
3: Cheers,
2: thank
3: thanks,
2: you, guys.

0: It's Jonesy and Amanda driving you home this Friday afternoon.
1: Money.
2: Extra cash.
3: Any money. Jonesy and Amanda's.
0: Right on. 10 questions, 60 seconds on the clock. You could pass if you don't know an answer. We'll come back to that question if time permits. You get all the questions right, $1,000.
4: You can go with $1,000. How useful would that be? But you can make it $2,000 by answering a bonus question, but it's double or nothing.
0: Sam's in Brabham. Hello, Sam.
5: Hi, how you going?
4: Very well. Let's see if we can get you some money. Yeah. Feeling confident, feeling fruity?
5: Fruity, I'm not about confidence.
4: Okay. Well, fruity's good enough.
0: Well, feeling fruity is all right, Sam.
4: Yeah.
5: Yeah, it is.
4: So, you know how this goes. 10 questions, 60 seconds. If you're not sure, say pass, because we might have time to come back, because if you're wrong, it's all over, okay?
5: Okay, no worries.
4: Sam, Thank you. Good luck, because here we go. Here comes question number one. How many numbers make up 10?
5: 10.
4: Question two, which galaxy do we live in?
5: Pass.
4: Question three. Arachnophobia is a fear of what?
5: Spiders.
4: Question four. Which sport was Matt Shervington known for?
5: Pass.
4: Question five. House of the Dragon is a prequel to what show?
5: Oh, I know it. Pass.
4: Question six. Bernard Fanning was in which band?
5: Powderfinger.
4: Question seven. Captain Morgan is what type of alcoholic beverage?
5: Rum.
4: Question eight. How many kids does Ryan Gosling have?
5: Oh, I don't know, two.
4: Question nine. An oyster blade is a cut of what meat?
5: Beef.
4: Question ten. Who uses the slogan, the fresh food people?
5: Woolworths.
4: Question two. Which galaxy do we live in?
5: Oh, I don't know. Oh. I should know that. Oh,
0: it's the treat you can have between meals.
4: It's the Milky Way.
5: Oh, of course.
4: We're not in Galaxy Snickers.
0: Oh.
5: No,
4: which sport was Matt Shervington known for? Remember how he used to run in that sort of bodysuit? Yeah. He was a sprinter or a runner.
0: They used to call him the teapot.
5: Was he? Yeah. Oh, my goodness. Okay.
4: And House of the Dragon, you probably know that, was a prequel to Game of Thrones.
5: Game of Thrones. It was sitting there. It was
4: Sam,
5: sitting
4: you
5: there.
4: Did well. Sam. I liked how you guessed how many children that Ryan Gosling had, and you were right.
0: You know, I thought you were going to get it, Sam. I thought you were going to come back. You got to do the Lazarus.
5: Not to worry. No, thank you anyway.
4: You got lapped by Shervo.
0: Thank you. We had you at Fruity. And it'll be back again on Monday. If you would like to play, jonesyandamanda.com.au.
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0: It's Jonesy and Amanda driving you home this Friday afternoon. We straddle many medias.
1: We do. My hips are getting sore from that.
0: Lucky so you've got titanium ones.
1: We need some assistance, which is why we rely on Jenna, our social media guru.

0: Esha.
1: What?
2: What?
0: Just talking like the kids.
2: Oh, Dad's embarrassing.
1: Yeah.
2: What have you got for us this week, Jenna? What have we done?
1: Yeah, so it's been a huge week across the Jonesy and Amanda socials once again, and it all started with Martha Reeves' rendition of the U.S. national anthem at the Women's Pro Baseball League launch.
3: Oh, say can you see by the dawn's early light.
2: It seems to get worse every time I hear it.
3: At the twilight's
2: Cripes. Yeah. Did people love it?
1: Oh, well, it's received thousands of views, with many agreeing that her rendition was downright shocking. So Donna on Instagram writes, "Reminds me of my grandma after a couple of scotches and water."
0: Yep.
2: Must be the water doing that.
0: She must have got a light on the water.
1: While Seanzy on YouTube adds, "When the mechanic asks you to describe the noise your car's been making." Yes. But Martha has since acknowledged that the rendition had not gone as she had hoped.
0: No.
1: Attributing the difficulties to wet and windy conditions and the absence of stage monitors.
0: Oh, yeah.
2: That old thing.
0: You need a stage.

0: monitor.
1: When we have a bad day in here, it's because it's wet and windy outside as
0: yeah,
1: well.
0: Yep. And our foldback's not good.
1: Oh, absolutely.
2: However, our biggest post of the week was our response to Miranda Kerr's unusually strict diet.
3: Oh, I don't do eggs.
4: Okay, so what's a breakfast for you?
3: I do protein. So I eat meats like venison, bison, lamb. Mm-hmm. I eat all the meats that aren't mass produced.
4: So you're not doing sushi?
3: Oh, never.
4: Never.
3: Parasites.
4: I know.
3: I do love caviar.
0: She'd be great to take to sushi train.
1: Just the bison.
0: Well, there's no bison on a sushi train. Imagine the size of the carriage.
2: So it's received 2 million views across our socials with thousands of comments, like this one from user Queen of Cups, who says, I watched this as I poured myself a red wine.
1: I'm with her.
2: While Jody adds, what a fascinating exchange between two of society's deepest thinkers.
0: Yeah.
2: However, there are some comments in support of Miranda's diet, such as this one from Mariana, who says, why are people assuming she's miserable? Why is being healthy and taking care of yourself considered depressing? She looks great. Mm. She's always been healthy since her 20s. Good on her. Yep. She's got the discipline. She's got the money. Good for her.
1: I don't think anyone's assuming she's miserable. I think they're just saying, imagine how hard it would be to be that.
2: Yeah, so restricting.
0: Yeah.
2: So
0: restricting. She looks good in a cozy.
1: Doesn't she just? Look, if I knew it would work for me, I might eat more bison.
0: There's no awning over the toy store.
1: Oh, yuck.
2: Yuck.
1: Is there a man of the match? I know it's not going to be Jonesy.
2: On a brighter note, it's time for Digital Jenners. Man
0: of the match. That's a saying, isn't it?
2: This is where I choose my favourite contributor of the week. And this week, it's everybody who's contributed to our online poll on whether Jonesy or Gen Y Rye has a bigger Adam's apple.
0: Right. These are the issues.
2: Would you like to know the results?
0: Sure. Please. Yes, of course.
2: With 97% of the votes, Gen Y Rye officially has the bigger Adam's apple.
5: Thank you.
0: It's all the poisons in the water. It's all the hormones in the chicken
1: that
0: he
1: eats. Parasites in the sushi.
2: Only 13 people voted for you, Jonesy.
0: No. They don't know an athletic neck when they see one. Thank you, Jenna. We like to call her our social media dipstick. By the way, she's single. Man, look at that thing. I'm looking at Ryan's Adam's apple. You can change the tides with that thing.
5: Don't be jealous.
0: Don't move.
6: Righto, you two. That's enough.
1: Yeah, but you do this time. Quite right.
0: Well, what a week it's been.
1: That's us for a Friday. Have a great weekend. And we'll be back again on Monday.
0: One thing you must do. Vote for Amanda. 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
23: Netflix has just dropped a whole new category. It was a couple of days ago. It's called The Culture Edit, and it's my new obsession. It is a series of videos. They've got lots of different series. So one of them is Open Door, which is kind of like MTV Cribs.
21: Where I love that.
23: It's so good. So it's like only 10-minute episodes and you get to go into celebrities' houses and they take you through it.
21: Oh, wow. Oh,
0: wow.
23: And you'll find it becomes a bit of a hate watch because you really start to see how out of touch these celebrities are. Oh. Gwyneth Paltrow complaining about, oh, you wouldn't believe the trouble I had trying to get this chandelier from a chateau in France.
21: Rich people's problems. Rich people's it's beyond first world problems.
23: Yeah. And it's not quite, I'd say it's not quite as good as MTV Cribs because obviously MTV Cribs is rappers.
21: Yes.
23: And they have the craziest houses.
21: Yeah.
23: But it's still good to have a little peeky-boo.
0: Yeah.
23: Troy Sivan's got a, what do you call it, a bathtub in his dining room.
0: Oh,
23: crazy.
21: Oh, that's
0: why?
21: Disgusting.
23: Yeah, very odd.
21: That is odd.
23: It's very odd.
0: You that could wash odd. Your lettuce, couldn't you? Salad.
21: I thought that was a euphemism, man. You could do no. both, actually. You could do both. All right, what's that called?
23: That's called Open Door, and there's also another series called of varying quality in the bag. And this is where celebrities open what's in their handbags, often Dior, you know, Dolce & Gabbana, and tell them what's in their...
21: Oh, no. I sign up to a Substack once a week, what's in my now. And really it is what is in your bag.
23: Yes,
21: and the amount of stuff I end up buying... Because you go, oh, that looks like a nice pen. In fact, I'm just waiting on some pens that I saw in last week's one of it. Oh, no, I'd watch that. I love peering through other people's bags.
23: Yeah. Louis Theroux's bag, this is what was in it.
21: Yeah.
23: Actually, what do you think would be in Louis Theroux's?
21: Notepad.
0: Yeah, pens.
21: Pencils.
0: Yeah.
21: AirPods. Mm.
23: Correct. It is very dull.
21: And so a Penguin minimal. Classic novel, something like Charles Pickwick Papers.
23: There is a memoir in there. There's also dental floss. Rainproof trousers, because that's a very Louis Theroux thing to have.
21: Rainproof? Well, he lives in England.
23: Yeah, just in case he needs to.
21: You might think it odd, but I think that's good planning.
23: And he also wears a neck gaiter. Is that what you would call it? Where he gets recognized in public too much, so he has like a scarf.
21: Basically. Oh, like a snoot. Oh.
23: Yeah, he walks around London like this.
21: Oh. All right, mate. I mean, you're not that famous.
23: He's not.
21: What are people going to say? Oh, they like your documentaries.
23: Yeah, no, I wouldn't think Louis Theroux had to hide behind a mask. But he does.
21: I tell you who has his own strategy for dealing people to recognise him is Ricky Gervais. I've never seen anyone. I walk quickly. Ricky, it's almost like a run. And his theory is by the time people have gone, wait, is that Ricky? He's 200 metres up the road. He walks so quickly. He powers down there.
23: That's a great strategy.
21: It's better than wearing a neck gaiter.
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0: Christian O'Connell's show. We're going around the team with our Friday recommendations. We call it Double Thumbs Up. Patsy, what's it for you this week?
1: A great series, I Will Find You, with Sam Worthington on Netflix.
0: Oh, so good. It's one of the best shows of the year.
1: Love this.
0: Yeah, it's relentless, isn't it?
1: Based on Harlan Coben's book, his executive director as well. I really like this, and I won't tell you what the plot is about because it'll give it away, but it's...
0: probably the title probably lets you know, I Will Find You.
1: Yeah, I know, it's kind of,
2: yeah. Someone looking for something.
1: But yeah. He's really intense in this. I wasn't, to be honest, not that much of a fan of Sam Worthington until I saw this, and I thought, no, he's brilliant in this.
0: He carries the whole thing.
1: Yeah.
0: The actress that also plays his sister-in-law is fantastic in it as well.
1: Right.
0: She's brilliant.
1: Yeah. I loved it. And the backstories and how it's all unpeeled. It's great. I hadn't read the book before, so it was new to me. The other thing, we are rediscovering Supernatural with our 15-year-old on Stan.
0: Fun.
1: She loves that genre and she's right into it. And there was nothing better than Sunday. We were having a lazy day and we thought maybe we'll watch some after breakfast. So we called out, hey, do you want to come and watch some Supernatural? And she was there in a flash. And there is nothing better.
0: Oh my God. Especially when you got like a couple of seasons.
1: Yeah.
0: That's what I mean. The girls, I got them into probably a way too young age of Grey's Anatomy.
1: Yeah.
0: 10 was too young and to a 10-year-old and 8-year-old. Mm. Both of them now have phobias about medicine and stuff like that. Oh. And that actually is on me. Oh. But 24 seasons later, we're still hanging out watching Grey's Anatomy. Yeah. Like, Dad, you actually did. I'm sorry. That is on me. Because everything goes wrong there.
1: Yes.
0: Every week, something must go wrong.
1: It's a disaster.
0: It's not healthy for an 8-year-old and 10-year-old. But I know what you mean about having those shows you watch with your kids.
1: Oh, it's just so
0: people
1: nice.
0: People just so much fuss about you've got to go and camping with your kids. And that is important. But actually, that quality junk time, watching them, it's the best.
1: Just sitting on the couch right next to her, just being hanging with her in the moment, off our phones.
0: Yeah.
1: It's fantastic.
0: I think you can say off your faces. I was like, wait, what?
1: But she's going camping with school.
0: And also after breakfast with Pants means 5 in the afternoon. As he wakes up at 4 p.m. on a Saturday and Sunday.
1: A little nap. No, she's going on school camp in 4 weeks. So I said to her last night, maybe it might be an idea to just go a bit lighter on the Supernatural because we're doing like 3 episodes a night. She might get scared. Anyway, the next thing that I'm really excited, Peach and Kingston. Well, it's kind of like a pudding. It's on social media everywhere. Mm. It's this dessert. And I've made one for Rios to taste and see.
2: Thank you.
1: So easy. All you do, get a packet. I use 2 of Kingston biscuits, line a cake tin or a baking dish, and then just smack on the top a whole can of peaches in syrup. That's all it is. Put it in the oven.
0: And
1: for
0: it's
1: like
0: ideal, I guess,
1: minutes.
0: You've got a really old relative because they love canned peaches, don't they?
1: It was so funny. When we opened the can, Chris and I were like, oh my God, we can't remember the last time we had peaches. We were like 6 years
0: of
1: age.
0: It was always something your nan and grad gave you.
1: Yeah.
0: I've never seen it in my grandparents' home.
1: Yes.
0: Is it? Those tinned peaches
1: and
0: pineapple chunks and that tinned pear.
1: Anyway, here you go. I'm
2: I've seen it everywhere on
1: it
2: Instagram,
1: is so
2: Patsy.
1: Easy. And it caramelizes really beautifully.
2: Oh, thank you. Oh, look at this. In the oven. Like I'm on MasterChef. Okay.
1: It's
0: low level MasterChef, isn't it? Out of a can. This week is Can Week on MasterChef.
2: That is good.
0: Isn't that nice?
2: That is actually really good. That's
0: pretty small mouth for you out there, mate.
2: No.
0: Don't be shy.
1: It's like
0: he had half a millimetre, did he? Oh, wow.
1: It is good.
0: Well, I won't have any more this year, but
2: I'll
0: freeze the rest.
1: It's like she says, turn the lights down low, put some Barry White on, and eat me.
0: What, for you and Rio?
1: So
0: okay, well.
1: No! It is so easy. It's dead easy and a great... Why do you not look convinced?
0: It's just, he literally had the chocolate.
1: He's went, still eating.
0: He's doing more chocolate.
2: I'll take a big mouth.
1: Mm, delish.
2: It's actually very nice.
1: It is.
0: Sure.
2: You might not like it.
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6: Nowadays we can't say Ruckman because of political correctness.
1: Oh, for God's sake.
7: We can. Ruckman, Ruckman.
1: But in this, he's a man.
7: He's in the ruck.
1: He's in the ruck. On this occasion, he is a ruck man.
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1: I know.
6: And Ruckman. Backman. Did you know that
1: Backman
6: is gone?
1: Oh, well, how are we going to back announce Backman Turner Overdrive if we ever play that?
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1: I mean, seriously.
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6: 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Cricket's even worse.
1: What about Nicole Kidman? 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
1: Yeah.
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0: Christian O'Connell's show. We're doing Double Thumbs Up, where you share what you're into and what you're enjoying at the moment. 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Bizarrely, one of mine is actually Harlan Coben, a series of his books. He's written lots of books, and he's done this big mega deal with Netflix. He's a genius thriller writer. But he's just done a deal now. He wrote a series of books a couple of years ago about a sports agent who is also kind of a detective. They were a great series of books. The Myron Bolitar series. There's like six or seven of them. Brilliant books. I love them. You'll read them in a day or two. Really addictive. And I actually messaged him 2 years ago. I interviewed him years ago when we sort of kept in touch. So you've got to do the Myron series. It's just been announced. They're doing. He's bringing it to Netflix.
1: And you should get a cut for that.
0: Wow. I don't think it was hard for him to work out. These books that Netflix keep buying. Have I got any more of them? But anyway, the books are really, really good. So if you're looking for a good series of books right now, Harlan Coben is the author, and it's the Myron Bolitar series. Really, really good. And then I'm going to tell you now about a TV show, and this won't be for all of you when you hear what's about. And I wasn't sure whether I was going to watch it, but I'm so glad I watched it. I've never seen a TV show like this. It's a dramatization of the bombing in 1988 of Pan Am 103. It's called The Bombing of Pan Am 103. And over 270 people lost their lives. I've never seen a dramatization that it's a very un-Netflix show. It's not showy. It's very methodical. It's made with real dignity. At times, it's more in the sort of quiet silences. It is, I've never seen a TV show like it. It is a dramatization, but I tell you what it left me feeling is it's more of a humanization about a horrific terrorist attack. It is incredible. Just the relentless pursuit of justice from just everyday Scottish police officers and also in America as well. It took the families over 12 years to see justice, and only one person was ever prosecuted for the attack. It's still a great source of upset for the families. But they made this show with the permission of the families. They made it in consultation with them, in collaboration with them. So it's a very, very, I've never seen a dramatization like it. It's incredible. And the way they ended it was a very respectful note, but also afterwards, as they start to show you the real pictures of the people that you just spent the last couple of episodes seeing actors play, that I found, I left the end of it thinking, I want to be more like those people who are so kind. There's one of my favourite bits of the story is there were these Scottish mums who became known as the Laundry Women. And throughout watching it, I kept pausing a couple of times going, oh my God, I wonder if that's true or they just added that. And on the FBI's own website, they've got the story of these Scottish women who volunteered. There were so many pieces of evidence that they had to have. They couldn't return it to all the families. The scene that everything went over in Scotland was over 750 miles wide. It's one of the biggest crime scenes in the world. And there were literally hundreds of thousands of pieces of items that belonged to various passages, and they didn't just have enough time to return it to the families. And then these mums said, well, do you want us to clean the stuff up? We will send it back. We'll take charge of that. And they thought it would take a couple of weeks. It took them over a year, but they sent back all the items to the families. And just seeing those women, those small acts of kindness, it was an incredibly, very, very moving TV show. It's an amazing show. I would say that's one of my shows of the year.
2: Wow.
0: It really, and it's not, it is really sad, but it's just so well done. It reminds you that there are more good people in the world doing great things as well, and that small acts of kindness really do make a difference in somebody's life. It's called The Bombing of Pan Am 103. It's a strange recommendation for me, but you're asking me really what I've really, what's moved me more this year and actually made me think about how can we be more kind in the world, you know, and not when someone asks you to do something, but more a spirit of more generosity. That's what it made me feel at the end of it. Anyway, it's on Netflix. It's a fantastic show. Beautifully made.
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0: Christian O'Connell's show.
1: Now, I have to say, this time yesterday, I was worried about how intern Pete was getting on hosting this at home with Christian. The first time we've ever done anything like this. It was live on Zoom, and we had it was a way of me saying thank you to the people that pre-ordered my book, and Pete was going to be like the moderator of it. I have to say, guys, Pete did an incredible job. I can't believe I'm actually saying this.
2: Wow.
1: He was incredible. There was only one glitch halfway through when I suddenly saw that he changed his jacket because he spilled wine over it. But I tell you, there's a future career for you, I think, as an auctioneer selling houses.
2: Yes, I could see him doing that.
1: He had all the patter. Anyway, Pete is on the rose today, and let's play his theme tune, and then we'll cross live to him. He's actually at Bondi this morning.

0: He's in his mum's blue Holden. Pete, are you there? Good morning.
1: A very good morning. No, congratulations to you last night, Christian. That was just incredible stuff there and a really special moment for the audience as well. So, yeah, well done to you. Like, obviously, this book is so important and so huge. But I just want to say I'm located, yeah, in Bondi, Sydney, Australia, where basically the entire country...
0: Wait, Bondi's in Sydney? Sydney's in Australia? This is breaking news.
1: I've got my big boy, like, reporter voice on this morning because we are on the main, basically the main road of Bondi in front of the iconic Bondi lifeguards, what do you call it, shed or whatever they call it there, in front of the beach because basically this, I didn't realise there's a whole other city going on right here this morning. Run clubs, there would be thousands of people out and about getting their final runs in before Sunday's big city to surf. So welcome to Sydney, if you are visiting from anywhere Australia. I'm also pretty much at the finish line where 100,000 people will cross the line this Sunday. And what they will see is not only pieces of fruit, a medal, but the Christian O'Connell bin stickers, which we are here to cover the entire course
0: morning. And it's really what you want waiting when you cross that finish line. You've just done this incredible, iconic event, yeah. And you see a bin, and then you see an advert for this show, and it all just makes sense.
1: Yeah, absolutely. So I'm not sure if you can see it at the moment, but we've already started placing them through every single bin in Bondi this morning. So they're on the bins on the front beaches, and we have got thousands of
0: you put them on. Now I know you put them on the public, the big silver ones. That's fantastic.
1: You know what? Where there's a bin, there's a way. That's how it's going to work here this morning. Sydney Run Club, there's about 1,000 people that are coming into the finish line already this morning, so we're going to target them. They're all going to be taking
0: bins. You're right. I thought you were exaggerating. It's so busy. It's like it's a Saturday evening down there right now.
1: Yeah, absolutely. Now, the Peters Patrol mum's car is parked actually at home this morning. I had to get a driver because I had a couple of wines, after the book launch as well. So we've got an actual driver, Arlie, this morning.
2: I thought you were trying to get in shape for your city to surf on Saturday.
1: What's that saying? Where there's a bin, there's a way. No, that doesn't match that one. Doesn't matter. Look, honestly, it is crazy. There are so many people that have arrived that are just, as I said, just getting their final little bit of
0: run. He dodged
1: your question
0: there, Rio, didn't he?
2: He did.
0: Now, Pete, are you going to be one of them? For the last 15 years, you've done this. Are you doing it Sunday?
1: I am either way, I will do it in some form. I'm just hoping, I'm happy to walk it, if that makes sense. There'll be no PBs this weekend. I'm just happy. Oh, my God, there's so many people.
0: I get the feeling you were going for one last night. Your PBs have any red wines you had on the Thursday night.
1: Hey, for everyone who's visiting, I know there's people flying up from Melbourne and across Australia this morning into Sydney. Weather for Sunday, 85% showers. We're heading for a top of 17 degrees. But now that's going to be okay, so make sure you rug up on the way into the city to surf in the city. There's going to be road closures all across the city as well. So I don't know if you guys wanted the weather or traffic updates, but there you go anyway.
0: The one thing I do love as well is the sponsors of City to Surf. I've just seen our Voltaren. That is genius. I think that's one of the greatest sponsorships ever. That is spot on.
1: There is so many sponsors. And to be honest, by the time we're done here this morning, you're going to think Christian O'Connell is the major sponsor of the City to Surf of 2026, I guarantee. Hey, ma'am, here.

0: 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That, don't worry about it. All good. She's
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5: 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Up all night.
6: Christian O'Connell Show. Christian was so looking forward to At Home with Christian last night. I was unwell. I missed it, Joe. Don't worry. I'll send you a link. You can watch it back. We're going to be putting it out as a podcast as well. One of my oddest moments last night was realizing that someone was there on the Zoom. Get this, guys. Mm-hmm. From last night's Bulldogs footy game. They were at the MCG on our Zoom. You cannot do, you can't be at the MCG and logged into Zoom.
7: Oh, one of the chapters is about being present. I don't know.
6: Yeah, totally. Yeah,
8: exactly.
6: Maybe they haven't got to that bit yet. Or they just missed the point in the entire book.
7: Oh, yeah, yeah.
6: Christian, my double thumbs up. There's actually, just listening to you talk about the Lockerbie TV show, The Bombing of Pan Am 103. There's a movie about those Scottish laundry women called The Steamy. You better find it on YouTube. Christian, I agree with Pat about Supernatural for the win. My son and I started watching it a couple of years ago and burnt through the whole thing. Mm. It's fantastic. Shannon, thank you very much. I didn't know today is Cafe Smart Day, where a lot of cafes around Australia are supporting local homeless charities by donating a dollar from every coffee sold today. If you see the yellow signs around your local cafe that say Cafe Smart, that's what it is. Go and buy a coffee, even if you don't need one. They also have QR codes that you support by donating a little extra. Shannon, thank you very much for the heads up on that. Christian, I'm just halfway through the Pan Am TV show. Couldn't agree more what you said. It's a fantastic show. And then Frank is taking issue with me about my love of chicken crimpies.
7: Good.
6: He never had some. He went out yesterday to bought some Arnott's chicken crimpies. Christian, I found them boring. Large in size and too dry.
7: Yes, they are too dry.
6: Get out of it.
8: Yeah.
6: Christian, why not have a shape-off and ask the nation which is the best one? If chicken crimpies win, I will give you a Viennetta ice cream that I have in my freezer. Trust me, buddy. We've still got hundreds at the radio station. That's not really a prize you could offer me. If I win, Christian, I'll have a simple Breville Smart Toaster. That will suffice. Are we on? No, we're not, Frank. Patsy, how's the prep going for Audie's camp?
8: Oh, she's not a fan, is my old city mouse for school camping. Sadly, again, it's another 30 to 40K trek through the wilderness.
7: God.
8: And I was just thinking, funnily enough.
6: So extreme.
8: I know, it's like Survivor of the Fittest.
6: I think it's worse for teenagers.
8: Yeah.
6: I think they've got going on at the moment, everything they're going through.
8: Yeah.
6: That is, it's like an SAS sort of selection process.
8: It really is. And it's always, like, it's in 4 weeks' time, which is still really cold in Victoria around Melbourne. So it's always cold. But I just thought when I got up this morning, she has never gone on a school camp where they've slept under a proper roof. Like, they've always had tents.
7: Stingy school.
8: Always had tents. So she's

0: not looking forward to it. This time, though, they're like upping the ante. Now they're getting older. So they've got to take their complete kit in a sack on their back, whereas before they've been able to take a duffel bag, right? Do this.
1: I'm telling you now, Percy, when you pick them up at the end of it, they are broken. Seriously, it's like they were kidnapped for a week and you get them back. They don't even want to, the first thing is they don't want to talk about the ordeal. It takes them a couple of days to rehabilitate. And then it all comes out, often with tears, which is these horrific stories. The food they barely eat.
0: Yes.
1: They just come back grubby.
0: Yes.
1: Their clothes have an awful smell to them as well.
0: She'll stink.
2: I'm sure.
0: 5 days they're
1: teenagers
0: away.
1: Teenagers have a fuck up about them anyway
0: they
1: on a good
0: do.
1: Day.
0: Five
1: put them
0: days.
1: Feral out in the country. It's a terrible idea.
0: Yeah, we'll have to pressure spray her down when she gets home. But she's away for 5 days and there's no showers.
1: How are you going to do with that, though?
0: Well, I'm thinking all the things that I can do, the peace and the quiet. We'll
1: are you going to move
0: terribly.
1: Into the Langham?
0: Oh, I wouldn't mind it, actually.
1: You know what? One of the people on Zoom last night said, I met Patsy. I was in Melbourne travelling around. And I went, where did you meet? Did you come to the radio session? No, I met her at the Langham. I'm not making this up.
0: My second
1: he goes,
0: residence.
1: Everything you say about Pat Sang is true. I met her at the Langham. I said, she's probably having high teal footsies on the table with her ombre.
0: Oh, stop it. Anyway, so we had to, because she's got to put everything in this pack. I said, let's pack minimally. There's no showers. So, you know, just toothbrush, toothpaste, and you will need a pillow. And she goes, the teacher said just like, you know, roll up a hoodie. Mm. And I said, you'll come back with a bag.
2: You can't put a pillow into one of those hiking packs.
1: Of course you can get one of those hiking pillows.
2: That's going to take up all of...
1: You should just wear it while you're marching. when you're marching, and just have it around your neck.
0: So I went to Kmart yesterday and I got an inflatable pillow, which I have to say, it doesn't look very comfortable, but I'm hoping it will. So if anyone's got any other tricks or any, you know, anyone that set their kids
1: there
0: on
1: must
0: camp.
1: Be, there, I tell you what, there'd be some really big super fans of camping that will know a smart hack for having something like a pillow.
0: Yeah.
1: Rolling up a hoodie won't be enough.
0: No, it won't. And I'm not going to pay for the physio bill when she gets back because I guarantee her neck will be out. So, look, it's going to be a tough 4 weeks in the lead up and a tough week of... But, you know.
1: No, I tell you who's going to have it tougher. When she comes back, you get a tough week. So enjoy that week when you don't have Audie for five days. Patsy, what's your Chemist Warehouse products of the week?
0: Yeah, this week
1: the skin is glowing at the moment.
0: I know, thank you very much.
1: Normally it's quite dry and crusty.
0: Oh, excuse
1: me. It's got
0: a
1: great
0: beautiful
1: glow at the moment.
0: Skin. I have found I'm
1: like
0: being a
1: rotisserie
0: parched.
1: Chicken.
0: Please. I've been a bit parched with all the heating. You know, like the heater at home's been on constantly. My skin's actually really dry.
1: And what have you cranked it up to a third bar? Or are you still one or two?
0: I'm on about 22 degrees. So I've got some Olay Regenerist Revitalizing Night Cream, which is beautiful and rich. And I'm finding it's just really giving my skin that thirsty quench
1: radiance
0: that it needs. It's non-greasy as well, so you can put it on just before you put your makeup on. I think it's less than
1: I mean, I don't
0: think
1: there's anyone in the market who's looking for some real greasy skin.
0: No, but some of them are.
1: Excuse me, Kat. Excuse me, young man at Chemist Warehouse. Where's the greasy stuff?
0: Some of them leave your skin like oil. It's terrible, but this is beautiful. My nan used to use oil of Yulan as it was back then.
1: My nan used to do it as well, yeah. It's still got
0: been
1: that lovely... There's
0: years.
1: A certain smell it has as well that really reminds
0: gorgeous.
1: Me of, them.
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0: Christian O'Connell Show. Thank you very much for all your suggestions of what Patsy's daughter Audie could use as a makeshift pillow when she goes to school camp in 4 weeks' time. There's some good ones here, Patsy.
1: Oh, great.
0: John, Christian, she can just use the goon sack she smuggled in as a pillow.
1: No,
0: Patsy doesn't think Audie drinks. Come on, guys.
1: She's a good girl.
2: She can take one from Mama's cabinet.
1: Mama doesn't drink those.
0: Don't spare Rio. She don't. Good luck with that. She does not spare any of those. And there's one for each day of the year, isn't there? They've got their own room. You know, if people have a trophy room, Patsy's
1: like
0: got the goon bag room.
1: Thread them together.
0: Christian, why you can get the blow-up camping pillow. Go to the camping stores, not Kmart. What are you saying? Jennifer. Christian, we've just come back from America for my son's baseball. We gave the opposition teams an Australian gift bag, including chicken crimpy shits. They went down very well with the American kids, but they will eat anything. That's not really high praise. Christian's suggestion for camp, bring a small pillowcase, stuff it with some of her clothes.
2: Oh, that is smart.
1: Yeah, that's not a bad idea, actually. Yeah.
0: That's very good. Christian, I'm with you. I love chicken crimpies. Chicken crimpies and French onion dip for the win. Now, the other day when I was talking about my love of chicken crimpies, someone said, try it with corn relish dip. I didn't know corn relish was a dip. And so I went and got some the other night. It is disgusting.
1: Oh, no.
0: I don't know whether that person didn't like me. And I said to my wife, oh, well, listeners recommended this. So we were quite excited ducking into it. If you want to know what vomit would be like in dip form, that's corn.
2: I have never heard of corn relish dip as well.
1: A bit of roughage in your dip.
0: I don't know. What psycho? They should be profiling the people that buy it. Christian, chicken crimpy has been my favourite shape since I was a young lad in primary school. I'm now 65. I'm not allowed to buy them anymore I will undo the entire box in one sitting. You know what? On Monday show, we've all got our versions of I'm not allowed to have that anymore.
2: Yes,
0: you know, obviously have to look after ourselves a lot better than we used to when we were younger. I imagine that would be one of the busiest things we've ever done in the year. What are you not allowed to have anymore? So for Lloyd, it's the chicken crimpies. All right, let's do Knock Off Friday. All right, let's find out what the team's highlight is this weekend. Rio's trying to make out he's some sort of Bear Grylls this morning when he was laughing derisively at us trying to work out a makeshift camping pillow for Patsy. Bear Grylls, what are you up to this weekend? Living off the land? You're rappelling down a cliff face?
2: In a way. I'm heading out into the wild to RuPaul's Drag Race Down Under versus the World, a live viewing of that.
0: Oh, that'd be great fun. What a great atmosphere there'd be at that.
2: It'll be awesome. It's sort of like, I was trying to think, how do I put
0: Bruce's not over for it. Is he hosting it?
2: No, it is Michelle Brazier. And Art Simone as well.
1: Oh, brilliant.
0: They would have a great night doing that. My kids knew about that. They'd be at that as well. They love those shows.
2: Yeah, they should come along. I was trying to think, how do I put it in like sports terms for people that aren't big drag race fans? It's sort of like, it's like
0: you
2: state
0: don't have
2: of
0: to
2: origin.
0: Explain everything in Australia in sports terms. We're on Triple M. All right, Bo.
2: With the Australian drag...
0: You know, I'm just going to explain it for the lads, you know, about RuPaul's Drag Race.
2: Well, I don't think a lot of the lads listening will be that familiar, to be honest.
0: I reckon they will. You shouldn't make assumptions like that, Rio.
2: Okay, I won't explain it.
0: You know what that
2: further.
0: Is? It's the gay version of mansplaining.
1: Yeah.
0: It's gay-splaining.
2: Yeah, that's what it was going to do.
0: I'm a powerful hetero man, and I love RuPaul, okay?
2: I'll say no more.
0: Patsy, what are you up to this weekend? There must be a red carpet somewhere.
1: There is a red carpet with my name on it. No, they've got the Neil Diamond tribute show, the Aussie
0: beautiful
1: premiere.
0: Noise.
1: Yes, happening. So I'm really looking forward to that. I mean, classic music, right? So I'm going to take a girlfriend.
0: Oh, my God, they're all the big songs. That'll be fantastic.
1: Yeah, Sweet Caroline.
0: Okay, maybe don't ruin it. Don't ruin somebody else's night out. Tonight, you know that we moved, now about 7 or 8 months ago, towards the end of last year, we downsized, we moved.
2: Mm-hmm.
0: The neighbours are having a welcome to the street party for my wife and I tonight.
1: Oh, that's so
2: that
1: nice.
0: The whole street
2: really
0: is coming
2: nice.
0: Along. What a lovely thing to do.
2: Yeah, and so where lovely. Is it? Is it on the street? Is it in someone's

0: house?
1: I keep getting it wrong. My wife keeps going, it's not obviously a street party. It's winter at the moment. They're not going to be out on the streets. It's around at somebody's house.
0: That is so kind.
1: You know, it's really generous, isn't it? Yeah, I'm really looking forward to it.
2: The Christian O'Connell Show.
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0: Christian O'Connell Show. Right now we want to know, Friday knockoff, what is the highlight for you this weekend? Some of you have very exciting lives at the weekend. Julia Selwood Tweedy, what a name. Of course you're having a flying lesson tomorrow. A name like Julia Selwood hyphen Tweedy. Captain Selwood Tweedy here. This weekend, Christian is my... Patsy, you might know what this kind of style of dance is. What is drill dance?
1: Do you know
0: the tradies?
2: Drill?
0: Makitas?
2: Drill's pretty, like, it's a, like, intense kind of hip-hop. It's a British, it's like British rap, I believe.
0: Is it? Yeah. Drill dance?
1: Never heard of it.
0: Anyway, it's the state championships. Good luck your daughter. Then it's the nationals if they win this weekend in 2 weeks' time. A lot of messages coming through about corn relish dip. And they're all urging me to try Chris's version, whoever Chris is.
1: Oh, yeah.
0: Is it your husband? Has he got a little side hustle?
1: No, Chris's dips are delish.
0: Oh, well, I've never tried
1: that. It's a brand. Yeah.
0: Ah.

0: All right, I'm prepared to go back and try Chris's corn relish dip because there's so many text messages coming in about corn relish dip. All saying the same thing. You must try Chris's. You must try Chris's. Christian, my auntie used to make a famous corn relish dip. Although it tasted foul. I always used to wonder why it was so famous. Do you know what? It's a very sort of dad thing to do that, isn't it? My famous, and then you just sort of self-proclaimed, isn't it? Christian knocking off at 2:30, highlight the weekend. It is my... This is from Keith. He's in his late 60s. Do you remember we heard about Keith a couple of weeks ago? He's had a fear of water since he was a kid. He's in his 60s and he's working to overcoming that. This weekend, it is Keith's fourth lesson.
1: Legend.
0: Christian, it's going good. Last week I learned to tread water in the deep pool, which was another massive achievement for me. Keith, you are our hero. Keep the updates. I love these. All right, let's take some calls now. We should have Steve on the line. Morning, Steve.
2: Good morning and happy Friday to all.
0: Good morning, Steve. And what are you up to this weekend? What's the highlight for you, mate?
2: The highlight for me, well, truth be told, it's my birthday tomorrow.
0: Hey, happy birthday for tomorrow.
2: Thank you very much. 61st. My friends have organised me a somewhat upmarket posh pub crawl in the local area. So we're starting at a little microbrewery, and then we're going off to another place for some lunch. There's a whiskey bar and a wine bar and a cocktail bar.
0: Oh, my
2: and,
0: word.
2: So it's
1: a rough
2: it's
1: Sunday.
2: Quite,
0: as you would next say, week.
2: It's quite fancy. In fact, it's so fancy, I'd like to think of it being fancy.
3: Might be a
0: all right,
3: messy.
0: Steve. Have a good day. Enjoy your birthday tomorrow, mate. Enjoy the fancy pub crawl.
2: Thanks, mate. Good on you.
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0: Christian O'Connell Show. Signs, you're an adult. What is it for you? Send us a text message, share yours, 0475 031043. Christian, my name's Corey, I'm 25 years old. I was going out every weekend, having drinks and socialising. It's changed recently. I've just moved into my first house, got excited about buying a new vacuum. Yes. This is how it gets you. Well done. The other sign, Corey, that you're an adult is you will keep the box it came in and find yourself saying the phrase, just in case. Just, I can keep that. Just in case. Something goes wrong with it, we've got to take it back. Just keep it just in case. Christian, signs you're an adult. Getting excited by the senses. Well, a lot of you are so excited. You've already done it.
1: Premature.
0: You've ruined the big day. You've ruined your Christmas day. Christian, signs you're an adult. Looking forward to falling asleep on a Saturday afternoon in the old recliner that was passed down from Rich's mum. It's a generational recliner. Christian, my wife and I now book joint appointments for our skin cancer checkups, blood donations. It's our date life now. Signs you're an adult. Thinking about cremation or a plot.
2: Oh, wow.
1: Oh yeah.
0: What do you mean, oh yeah? You're in your 30s.
1: I think I'm going to go cremation.
2: Are you?
1: Yeah.
0: Again, this is a sign you're an adult when you start to think about which way you want to go out.
1: Yeah, I think I like the finality of it. You know, it's all done.
0: Well, listen, when you're done, you're done. There's nothing more final.
1: Yeah, I've seen
0: whether they bury
1: movies.
0: You or cremate you, you're done, done. They don't do that as a final check. And he's definitely dead, yeah? Yeah, well, hang on. We're just going to shove him in the ground. And hopefully that should do it. Signs you're an adult. Close ready the night before? We all do this? Close ready the night before?
1: Oh, my God, yes.
0: What wild person is doing it in the morning?
1: Crazy.
0: They're laid out. Do you have them in a certain place, Patsy?
2: Yep, over the chair in our bedroom. I've even got my door, like my bags and everything, keys in a certain place at the front door.
1: In the bedroom, though, because we're so early. Aren't you waking up Chris at 3:30?
2: Right. He's usually awake anyway.
1: Oh, my God. Yeah. Oh, man.
2: We have a conversation when I get up.
0: I think you're right there, just that one headline. Signs you're an adult. Salad spinner.
2: Oh, they're the best.
0: I was using it yesterday, making a pretty zesty Greek onion. And I was enjoying, you know, putting that little thing at the top so much. I was thinking, why is this suddenly so much fun?
1: It was the first thing we bought when we moved into a house because we couldn't justify space for it in the apartment. So when we finally got a house, I was like, I'm getting the goddamn salad spinner and no one can stop me.
0: It's essential, the salad spinner. You don't see them enough on MasterChef. I want to see those next generational chefs getting the old salad spinner out.
1: Do you clean yours or do you just give it a little sort of...
0: No, I don't know what it is. I get obsessive about it. I can't stand it. There's one shard of iceberg or a little bit of red onion just in the top there. I have to get rid of it. Yeah, it drives me nuts. Also, you also have a brand on what washing detergent you're going to use as well.
2: Yeah.
0: You think about it, you'll have your own go-to, won't you?
1: Yes.
0: You won't just free-fall and try a different one each week.
1: No. I know when the Omo cycle is in terms of
0: me
1: specials.
0: Yeah. You Omo?
1: Yeah, Omo cold wash.
0: That's you Omo?
2: No, I'm Aldi.
1: Oh, you do say it's really good.
2: It's brilliant. It smells gorgeous, the gold one, the liquid one. I'm liquid. Are you powder or liquid?
0: Liquid.
1: Liquid? Yeah, no. Who has space for liquid? No, powder.
2: Do you? It's so messy, though.
0: Liquid.
1: Really?
0: Yeah, I find a lot of wastage.
1: Yeah, you do spill it a lot.
0: See, science. You've got theories behind it. I just like the smell of when it comes out and it's been washed.
2: Gorgeous.
0: I don't know what they use. It's a scent. You also say stuff like this. I found myself saying this over the weekend. I was like, bloody hell, I'm really am an adult. When you go, no one asks you, but you go like this. Traffic was fine, actually. And you say it like you're sharing some good news. No one even says, how was the traffic? You actually volunteer it like it's a hot tidbit for conversation. And you go, traffic was fine, actually. But, oh, right, okay.

0: Which way did you come? And I find myself defending a route. Wait, you went that way? No, actually, I always go that way. If it's this time of day, people think that, but actually it's okay. You start defending routes. Also, when I was clearing out one of the trawls over the weekend, I realised that not only do I own secateurs, mm-hmm. I have good ones as well.
1: Oh, yeah.
0: And not just that, I'm just checking my handwriting. I know how to spell secateurs as well.
1: Well done. Wow.
0: That's pretty high level. Well,
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11: Christian O'Connell Show. Now, next week, here in Australia, it is the census on Tuesday. A lot of you already done it, but it is the census next Tuesday. The morning of the census, we're going to be doing our own alternative census. I'm going to be asking seven questions to the nation, and you get to come up with the ideas for what do you want to ask the nation. We're going to ask a brand new question every half an hour. So by the end of the show, there'll be seven questions, and then the next morning, we will go through the answers. All right, so it's our alternative census. Rio has made a theme tune. Here it is.

0: pretty high.
1: It's very
0: Kelly Clarkson.
2: High. I saw Patsy wincing there.
0: Was that like a wince of passion and admiration?
1: Oh, I didn't know that happened.
2: It's just quite... It's corn relish.
0: It's hot.
2: Sharp.
0: It's squeaky.
2: Sharp. It's a sharp cheddar.
1: It's like
2: squeaky,
1: yes.
2: Actually. It's maybe a bit too... It maybe needs a bit of a WD-40 on that to have that squeaky will.
1: Blue cheese.
2: Yeah, with a whiff. Christian, a question for your alternative census on Monday. We're back into the shower. Would it appear that about 50% of the questions at the moment have been generated by the team and you guys involve the bathroom. We're back in the shower. What part of your body do you wash first in the shower?
1: Oh,
2: hair for me. What's
1: one.
2: It for you guys?
0: Hair? Wow. No, I do chest.
1: I do arms.
2: You've got no hairs on that chest. What are you washing?
0: I still
2: wash... Is that baby's bottom skin?
0: Just because there's no hair... Do you only wash where there's hair on your body?
2: Absolutely, yeah. The rest of it just gets out scot-free. But you know I'm a wear man, so, you know, that can take quite a while. All right, some of the alternative questions are coming so far. What smell reminds you of childhood? What was your favourite age? Did you meet in a nightclub? What was it called? What did you send away for when you were a kid? Soft or hard taco, some Patsy. We got some strange ones from producer Caitlin, including the one we're definitely never asking anybody. When was the last time you went to the dentist? I do like what's the weirdest thing in your freezer, though. I think that's a great one. And then this was a big talking point yesterday on the show.

0: Do you face the shower or face away when you're showering? Showering is giving us so many questions of what is the right shower etiquette. It's generated so much, isn't it? Now, Rio, have you got another possible question?
1: Yes. Question for the pub, from the shower to the pub. The palmy or schnitty? What are you going for?
0: Oh, that is going to split the country right down the middle, isn't it?
1: I'm going to say something controversial. I think the palmy or palmer, whatever you call it.
0: Please don't say this. If you're going to be rude about it.
1: It's overrated.
0: Don't say it. It's hard for you to come back from this position.
1: Hold a candle to the purity of a chicken schnitzel.
0: Both are great. It's like picking your favourite kitty. They're both great.
1: No, one kitty's much better than the other
0: kitty. Oh, my God. It is un-Australian to say anything rude about the palmy or palmer.
1: No one.
0: It's Australian.
2: The schnitzel's so dry.
1: No, that's why you have the mushroom sauce on the side.
2: No one wants
1: to admit that the palmer is soggy. The palmer.
0: Yeah, but that's the joy of it. It's like saying a pizza's soggy. A beer, a frothy is soggy. I want the sog in a glass.
1: You would never say a beer is soggy.
0: I would. I'd go, hey, listen, hey, barkeep, I'll have a pint of your soggy as hell you've got there.
1: Deep down, everyone agrees with me, but they're too afraid to say it.
2: No.
0: I disagree. Same. This is controversial. It's the wrong kind of. This is trash talk, my friend. I think there's actually something wrong with you in your head. You need to take some time off. All right, go and run some laps and hit the showers early and wash that chest of yours. That is shocking. I'm stunned.
1: The schnitzel is the perfect iteration of that dish.
0: No, it's not because it's crispy, it's golden. Palmy's got that lovely sauce, the cheese.
2: Maybe you put the sauce of the tomato sauce, your chips in with it as well. Schnitzel with
0: it's
2: chips.
0: The perfect
2: it's like
0: grub.
2: Sandpaper in your mouth.
1: No, that's why you have the sauce on the side. No. Come on.
0: No, the great thing about the palmy is the sauce is part of it.
2: Yes.
1: It's the worst part of it.
2: It's a complete package.
0: No, it's the best part.
1: You're bastardizing a perfectly crispy piece of chicken.
0: No, I tell you what we're doing. We're upgrading it. It's upgraded dining.
1: No.
0: I mean, think about it. It's actually three meals in one. That's the genius of it.
1: Good.
0: No, it is actually. It is. It's like, what if you wanted all these various things? You just mush it all together.
1: One on top of another on top of another. It's efficient. I'll give you
0: that.
1: Yes,
0: it's a stack. And do you know what it is? It's a goodness stack.
1: Agreed.
0: I was not expecting to hear this on my radio this morning. I might actually complain about my own show. I'm going to send myself a stiffly worded email about the X-rated content that happened this morning at 8:10. All right. Just getting some bad news coming through my headphones. Both of them have got a question each. Guys, I wish I wasn't saying this out loud right now, but sadly the Chuckle Sisters.
3: Hello.
0: They've hijacked the show.
3: Good morning, Chuckle Sisters in the house. A couple of good questions for you.
0: By the way, I saw that Tina was on the Zoom yesterday at home with Christian. Tina, it appears you live in a cave.
3: No, I had a mood lighting.
0: Is it a Greek cave?
3: I had a mood lighting.
0: The most dimly lit place I've ever seen.
3: What
0: was that spidey hole they dragged Saddam Hussein out of? That's where you're now living.
3: I can't have the big light on. It hurts the eyes. I had to have the dim lighting, you know? Nice.
0: It was so dim.
1: Why were you doing romantic lighting for a work event?
3: Always have the romance ready to go.
1: Always be ready.
0: You're right. When I think of work, I think romance. Oh. All right, Chuckle Sisters, what are your questions for the alternative census?
3: I want to know, what channel do you watch the news on? Do you do Channel 9? Are you a Channel 7 household? Are you Channel 10?
0: God.
2: Love that.
0: So no, Patsy, come on. It's just
2: no,
0: too
2: I think that's brilliant.
1: What are you, Patsy?
2: 7.
1: Interesting.
0: You're 7 girl.
2: Used to be 9 for a long time. Then I went
0: over to 7. Who do you think, other than yourself, is the best newsreader in the country?
2: Oh, gee, no,
0: because you're
2: hard.
0: Great, but who else is great?
2: That's really, really hard.
0: Pick a name. Who is the palmy and who is the schnitz?
2: You know, I've always loved Jennifer Kite in Melbourne. Yep. I think she's brilliant. But Brian Naylor, for mine.
0: Nails like, it.
2: Oh, my goodness. He was the doyen of news. And, you know, they all did that that sign-off, didn't they? You don't get that anymore. And he
0: no,
2: used
0: why
2: to say,
0: not? Bring it back.
1: Yeah, Patsy, you need one.
0: Actually, get a Patsy.
1: And that's how the cookie
0: sign-off.
1: Crumbles.
2: Oh, he did it so well. He used
0: Maybe
2: to say,
0: work.
2: May your news be good news and good night.
0: Oh, my God, but isn't that beautiful?
2: Isn't it great?
0: Yes.
1: Can we find you one, Patsy, if we ask the listeners?
0: You know what, that's Monday's show.
2: As long as it's decent, Rio, yes.
0: Yeah, we've had enough shot jock talk from you, Timu Sanderlands, this morning. But just, Caitlin, have you got one?
3: Yes.
0: I've just seen the time, actually. Better hit the ads, actually. Hopefully more time next week on the show. Mary, hit the ads.
3: What
0: quick.
3: Do you?
0: Hurry. Now.
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0: Missed Barra with Lisa and Russell.
1: Nowadays we can't say ruckman because of political correctness.
2: Oh, for God's sake.
3: We can. Ruckman, ruckman, ruckman.
2: But he's in the ruck. On this occasion, he is a ruck man.
1: Look, I'm just telling you what goes.
2: I know.
1: And Backman. Did you know that Backman is gone?
2: Oh, well, how are we going to back announce Backman Turner Overdrive if we ever play that?
3: Well, he's out.
2: I mean, seriously.
3: That's it. He's out.
1: It's defender now, if you want to know. Cricket's even worse.
2: What about Nicole Kidman? She's not a man. She's going to have to change her name.
3: Kid person.
2: Yeah.
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0: Christian O'Connell's show.
1: Rio, your comments have can of worms, my friend. Can of worms. A lot of... You've woken up. I'll tell you what, you've woken everyone up this morning. We're looking for your alternative census questions. And Rio wanted one to go in. Do you, so what are you're asking, really, if you think the chicken parma is overrated?
2: Yeah, parmy or schnitty? And my opinion on this is that the parmy is overrated.
1: Okay, play the music. Christian, Rio has lost my respect now. That's from Paul. Christian, after that comment from Rio about the parmy, I'm requesting an internal performance review. It's off the tribunal with him. 100% Rio, schnitty all the way.
2: Yes.
1: Parma, too soggy. That's
2: soggy.
1: From Amanda. Rio, you are dead to me. That's
3: wow.
1: From...
2: First death threat of the show.
1: Yes.
2: Over the parmy.
1: Christian, please exit Rio from the building. He has committed a sacrilege sin.
3: Yes.
1: The parma is definitely the premier dining option, no doubt. That's from Neil. Christian, he needs to have a shower facing the wall. Prison style. Parmas are the best. That's from Naomi. Christian, census question. Does anyone eat the crust of the bread?
2: Yes, of course.
1: No.
2: Oh, come on. How old are you? 6 years old?
1: No.
2: Eat the crust.
3: No. Yeah, it makes
1: no,
3: your
1: no,
3: hair
1: no.
3: curly.
1: Exactly. I live my life by the same as James Bond. Do you think James Bond's going to have the crust?
2: Yes.
1: Same as me. As a Melbournean, I have to say the fact that Rio is calling it a parmy and not by its correct name of parma means he does not get to disparage the parma.
2: I am
1: Christian,
2: not...
1: can I just add a misheard lyric? Listening to What a Night this morning, enjoying it, I always thought when he sings, as I recalled, it ended much too soon. I thought he said, as I recalled, it ended in my tissue. I actually had to Google the song lyrics because I was so sure that his night ended in his tissue. Obviously, I guess you mean that like he sneezed or something. It was the start of a cold. That's Renee. We'll look into that. Christian, why not kick off the old age debate, the bunning snag, onions on top or under the sausage? Christian, the schnitzel, let me tell you the story of the schnitzel.
2: Please.
1: It was designed for children. They start off with nuggets, and then when you try to get into a big boy meal, they get a schnitzel. It's a giant chicken nugget. Parma all the way. Chad, strong words. Well done, mate. Christian, should Rio be cancelled over his un-Australian comments about the parma?
2: I'm the new Carl Stefanovic.
1: You really are. And what a title. And 100% I'm with Rio. Schnitzel mushroom sauce with chips and salad all the way. Parma is soggy and stodgy.
2: Stodgy is the word. Well said.
1: I want a bit of stodge. You could say a roast is stodgy. Christian, I got a question for you and the team. This comes from, this comes from Anne, but I've noticed that her email address is Anne and Steve.
2: Oh, joint email. That's true.
1: You don't
2: love.
1: See that so much anymore.
2: No, you
1: joint,
2: don't.
1: Chuck that in the census. Anyone got a joint email address? Anne and Steve. I love it. Christian, chips on the side or stacked?
2: Again, on the side because then you're adding sogginess.
1: Yeah. I don't know anyone who wants them stacked, but Anne and Steve, thank you very much for that.
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0: Christian O'Connell's show. More alternative census questions still coming in from you guys. Should the calendar week start on a Sunday or Monday? Christian, on Monday all the way. Drives me crazy when I get a calendar and it starts on a Sunday.
1: Mm.
0: That's from Kelly. Christian, Rio must have another job because the kind of talk that he made, he knows he's on his way out.
2: Oh.
0: I'm presuming the Carl and Rio show is starting Monday.
1: They're not ready for such hot takes. They couldn't handle it.
0: That's Brock. Christian, is it acceptable for a Palmer to be served with the Palmer on the chips, or should they be separated to conserve maximum crispness of the chips?
1: Mm. Definitely separated.
0: Mm. And Christian, about Rio, bring back Jack.
2: Oh,
1: you can have him. You can have him.
0: Oh, wow. Wow.
2: That's a stacks on.
0: Really, really. It is, isn't it? But it's just his own fault, Patsy.
1: Good luck bringing him back. I think you're getting him waking up at 4 a.m.
0: He was barely here when he was here. All right, let's get into today's time waster. Today's time waster, you already started sending them in. We're looking for your job bands. We have not one, but two pairs of tickets today. It's a Friday treat to go and see Bryan Adams. He's back at the start of next year. He's here touring with his tour, Roll With The Punches. Head to frontiertouring.com. But we have two double passes to be won for the best in show today. I think we're going to get some great ones. Job bands. We're looking for your job bands. Text them in.

0: 0475 03 1043. Now, sadly, the remaining members of the Jackson family, some of them have fallen on tough time, guys. And the other day, I saw one of the Jacksons cleaning a school, and it was Janitor Jackson.
1: Oh, that's gold.
0: Do you know who's joined the army?
1: Who?
0: Army Major Laser.
1: Wrong.
0: The other day, I'm moving on. The other day, I won't wait for a mark. The other day, my cat wasn't very well, and I took it to a new vet. And it was a Hollywood star, actually, who's now a vet. She's retrained. Vet Midler.
1: Cole.
0: Now, Patsy wanted to play her song 9 to 5 earlier, but now these days, I saw working outside Woolies was trolley collector Parton. Trolley Parton.
1: Bronze. It's real gold. Feast or famine today with you.
0: Yeah, that's me, Rio. Alicia Keys cut here.
1: That's gold. That's gold.
0: Dinner Lady Gaga.
1: Bronze.
0: The Gallagher brothers are now looking after employee welfare. That's right. They're OHS.
1: You know what that is.
0: Which one's that? Feast, yeah?
1: Sure.
0: And hunters and collectors of overdue invoices.
1: Like Dog the Bounty Hunter. Gold.
0: All right, Ria, what have you got? Job bans.
1: Who's at the register? Why, it's Johnny Cashier.
0: Oh, that's very good. Gold.
1: Dave Grohl's out in Perth. He's in and out of the mines. He's a FIFO fighter.
0: Oh, that's your best one of the year. Very good, gold plus.
1: Who's behind the desk there at Michael Hill? That singer? Is that Jula Leaper?
0: Oh. Yeah, that groan from Patsy says bronze.
1: And I've got to get my hem taken in. And I go in there. Who's doing it? A bit miraculous, but it's Bonnie Taylor.
0: Oh, I thought you were going to say Taylor Swift.
2: Or a Hemsworth.
1: No, well, that's just Taylor Swift already, and Hemsworth is an actor. My one's good. R.I.P. though.
0: Anyway, we're looking for your job bans. You're not going to see Brian Adams.
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0: Christian O'Connell's show. We have two double passes. Go and see Bryan Adams live next year when he's back here February and March with his Roll with the Punches Down Under tour. If you want to get your tickets, frontiertouring.com is the place to hit up. Time Waster today is how we're giving them away with your job bands. This is turning out to be one of the biggest ones of the year. So many entries for job bands. They're great. Let's get into them and mark them now. All right, all these side hustles of these rock bands and stars. You want to get your finances done? Check out the Accounting Crows.
1: Oh, gold.
0: Sort out your borders, madam, with Sound Gardeners.
1: Gold as well.
0: Mumford and Surgeons.
1: Silver.
0: Janitor Joplin.
1: Silver.
0: Well done, Tracy. Bin Men at Work from Sarah.
1: Gold.
0: Tones and Eye Doctor.
1: Gold.
0: Well done, Adam. Ed Shearer.
1: Silver Plus.
0: REMP. I could start getting into politics.
1: Got my vote. Silver Plus.
0: Busker Rhymes.
1: Gold Plus. Oh, my
0: God. That is so
1: God.
0: Good. Busker Rhymes.
1: That is incredible.
0: I hope there's a busker who's busking doing the songs of Busta Rhymes. Busker Rhymes is genius. That's from Nate. John Farnham.
1: Yeah, gold.
0: He's helping out in around the farm. Amy Sparky.
1: Silver.
0: Sex Worker Pistols.
1: Oh, yes. Good on them. Silver yeah. Plus.
0: Train Driver.
1: Bronze.
0: Moving Van Halen.
1: Silver.
0: Jimmy Mann and a Van Halen.
1: Yeah. Silver.
0: And not doing too well at the moment. Center Linkin Park. Not a job, though, is
1: the
0: it?
1: Opposite of job bands.
0: It is.
1: Silver.
0: Hair Naked Ladies. For a barber. They take your hair off.
1: Bronze.
0: Hair Naked Ladies. Chief Urban. He's become a chief.
1: Gold.
0: Chippy Checker. Oh, Chubby's coming around. He's doing some woodworking.
1: Good reference.
0: Chippy Checker, very good
1: Silver
0: lead.
1: Plus.
0: NWA, Nurses with
1: oh,
0: Attitude.
1: Oh, my goodness. Yes, sure, yeah. Sure. So let's move on.
0: Do you know that our boss, Steve-O, is a singer in a band?
1: I didn't know.
0: That's right. CEO Speedwagon.
1: Gold.
0: That's very good. Michael Lumber Jackson.
1: Silver.
0: Ricky Martin.
1: Oh,
0: that's where you know he wasn't around for a couple of years, and he's cropped back up, didn't he?
1: Yes,
0: that's where he was. He's a brickie. It's on the site.
1: Silver Plus.
0: Lady Garbo.
1: Gold.
0: Mariah Carey.
1: Gold.
0: Fallout Boilermaker. Not Fallout Boy, Fallout Boilermaker. Fergal Sparky.
1: Silver.
0: Christian, I went to my local fish and chip shop last night. You won't believe it was frying out the chips. Frying Adams.
1: Oh, gold.
0: Topical as well. Well done. Filling Lily down. Bet Midwife.
1: God, Silver.
0: What can't she do? She's mending bets. Simon and Garbo Funkel.
1: Silver Plus.
0: Bruno Mose.
1: Oh, wow. That yeah. is gold.
0: He's landscaping.
1: Taking on Jim.
0: Yes. Huey Lewis and the News Readers.
1: Bronze.
0: Men at Work from Home.
1: Silver.
2: I need you back in the office.
1: Oh, Steve is back.
0: It's a Living End.
1: Silver.
0: Powder Coating Finger.
1: Bronze.
0: Simple Mindfulness Coaches.
1: Bronze.
0: Simon and Gynofunkel.
1: Gold.
0: Billy Oceanographer.
1: Gold.
0: That's genius. Well done, Matthew, for Billy Oceanographer. He's mapping the seabeds. He's down there right now doing the Marianas Trench, guys.
1: Good
0: Silver
1: trench,
0: Chairman
1: Gold.
0: Of the Board.
1: Sorry, what was that?
0: Silver Chairman of the Board.
1: Silver Plus.
0: Michael Taxson.
1: Gold.
0: Christian, step up from Dinner Lady is Lunch Lady Gaga. You're right, it is a step up. Well done.
1: Silver.
0: Incubus Driver.
1: Oh, Silver Plus.
0: Nun DMC.
1: Gold.
0: Melissa, that's great. Nun DMC.

0: Tenacious DJ.
1: Silver.
0: Oh, your job, is it? Daryl Braithwaiter.
1: Yeah, gold.
0: Men at Work Safe.
1: Silver.
0: And Lady Barber.
1: Yeah, gold.
0: Oh, that's very good. All right, who we got enough for two winners to go and have a double pass each of Brian Adams. Who's getting them?
1: We've got Nate with Busker Rhymes and Tones and Eye Doctor.
0: Brilliant. Enjoy. All right, now let's catch up with intern Pete, who's been out on the streets around Bondi this morning giving away our show bin stickers. Let's play his theme tune.

0: We have arrived back in the studio safely, I can confirm. All the roads are clear now. Apologies to a couple of people that I did cut
1: off. I hope there were no team members who were forced to get in a car with you, Peter.
0: Oh, poor producer.
1: You have many, many gifts, but driving an automobile is not one of them.
0: Not one of them. And a formal apology to producer Loz. She got in my car on the way back after the hire car dropped us off. And unfortunately, I had a meat pie yesterday and I forgot about it. And it was at the bottom of my passenger side. And it looked like...
2: Blimey.
0: Oh, it looked like something that a dog had left there, to be honest. So I'm so sorry to producer Loz, by the way. That's not the point. The point is, good luck to everyone.
1: I've got a feeling, actually. Don't blame that meat pie. I think that actually came from you. I have a horrible feeling you're living in that car and actually using it as a toilet.
0: No, not at all.
1: Get help, Peter. Get help.
0: Okay, that's what I'm here for.
1: I know,
0: for sure.
1: It must be the stress of seeing your former boss back on screens everywhere right now.
0: PTSD. Hey, can I just say this? There's something going on in the air in Sydney this morning. You know, being in Bondi, honestly, I've never seen on a work day. Do people have jobs? The entire Bondi is just full of people. And I understand that there's a lot of people here for the city to surf this weekend, right? But it was insane. And then there's something going on in the city outside Martin Place. There's a 1.5-kilometre lineup going on. And I don't know what for. What are people lining up for in the city this morning? Gold bars, Messina ice cream? I don't know what's going on.
1: Wow, I wonder what that is. If anyone can let us know. Hey, listen, so where did you go to there? I've seen lots of pictures that are up on socials right now. There's a beautiful one, you down at Bondo on the beach there, where it looks like four police officers.
0: Yeah, shout out to the wonderful police officers who are down there. Extra police are out this weekend, of course, because big, big crowds, about 100,000 people, plus spectators as well. So there could be like roughly around about 150,000 people in Bondi. Road closures everywhere. The police are pumped. They're so friendly down there, by the way. They were just, to be honest, I could have been back an hour ago, but we were just having a chat and a cup of coffee. They were really, really lovely
1: people. I know, it's
0: people,
1: nice you to take a bit of time away from the show. I didn't wonder if it had gone suspiciously quiet for an hour. You know, you were catching up with the cops.
0: Yes, I have confirmed. I've decided, was I going to run or not? I was unwell earlier on this week, and I thought to myself, if I can drink a bottle and a half of wine last night, I should be prepared to run. When I say bottle and a half, I mean, Loz had a glass as well. I should be making the effort to run on Sunday. So I'm going to give it a bit of a nudge. I've been raising money for Jeans Day as well. So I figure I'll
1: better. Oh, good for you, Pete. And what is this? This is the 15th year you've been doing it? 16th?
0: This will be the 15th year, absolutely. So 14 kilometres. Good luck to everyone on Heartbreak Hill. That's pretty much where you are going to really, really struggle if you haven't done it before. But honestly, just watching the planes, I'm looking over the city at the moment. There's people flying in from all over the country and around the world as well. This is the biggest fun run in the world. So,
1: Is that right?
0: Yeah, I think I'm proposing a team next year. Okay, let's all get on board.
1: Dates are bad for me, actually. The dates are really bad, actually. Hey, listen, Pete, enjoy it this weekend and everybody else who's doing it as well and cheering on family and friends as well. Have a great weekend. Thank you very much to all the Alison Clares that called the show. And Pete, you are a joy to join this team. Honestly, I hope you're really enjoying your new job with us. But Pete, you did a brilliant job last night.
0: Thank you.
1: I know we have a laugh with you, but Pete really was outstanding last night as the moderator. You were doing a lot of back-end work there. You did a fantastic job last night. You can watch it again. We're going to put it up on socials today and over the weekend. The first ever, and I would say now the first of many, At Home with Christian. We had such a great night last night with you all. Thank you very much for being part of that. Have a great weekend, everyone. Have a top weekend. We are back Monday. Take care.
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2: Hello, I'm Michaela Carr. A teenage girl has been charged over a violent attack against two other girls in the CBD. A video posted online showed one of the girls being stomped on in the middle of William Street. A 16-year-old is accused of assault as well as stealing from one of her victims. Two girls are in hospital while their alleged perpetrator has been bailed to face court next month. Two Sydney airport workers have been stood down over yesterday's near miss involving a Jetstar plane and a Qatar Airways 777. The Federal Transport Minister says this is standard practice following this kind of incident, and they have both undergone drug and alcohol testing. The head of the Transport Safety Bureau, Angus Mitchell, says the investigation will leave no stone unturned.
3: We look at training, we look at qualifications, but equally, we look at a number of people who were involved, whether they were in the aircraft themselves, in the tug that was towing the Qatar aircraft, or up in the tower.
2: The alarm bells are continuing for the major parties following this morning's latest news poll. It shows Labor's primary voters crashed to 29%, its lowest level in 16 years. That puts it equal with One Nation and well ahead of the Coalition, whose support has slumped to 18%. Bulk billing rates are still climbing, with more than 84% of GP visits free in the June quarter. And a new national campaign to combat bullying is being rolled out. The ads respond to an anti-bullying review in 2025 that found a quarter of students aged between 9 and 15 are regularly being bullied.
1: Not all air conditioning is the same. For value, you Eagles will feel
2: Andrew
1: and hear for
2: says
1: years
2: a
1: to come.
2: Slow start
1: you need
2: in the
1: Needham
2: second
1: air.
2: Half
1: Perth's Mitsubishi
2: cost
1: Electric Specialist.
2: Their 19-point loss
1: air.
2: Yesterday to Collingwood.
4: We just didn't come out with the same life that we had. I thought we had really strong spirit today for large periods of the game, but just for that 15-minute period, we looked just a bit lifeless, which was a shame because they kicked 5 goals to our 1 in that period, and I think that's really the difference in the game.
2: Last night, Carlton kept its hopes of a wild card alive after downing St Kilda by 44 points at Docklands to wrap up round 22. And in a blow for the Saints, star midfielder Nasiah Wanganeen-Millerer injured his hamstring in the first quarter.
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2: Perth's weather, showers today. We're heading for a top of 17. Partly cloudy tomorrow, also 17. Then mostly sunny on Wednesday and 19. Right now, it's 12 degrees. 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
18: Hello, I'm Michaela Carr. Police are using drones to catch drink drivers trying to avoid booze buses. The new technology was used in Joondalup up at the weekend, with officers targeting larger nightlife precincts. 31 people were caught under the influence. The federal government says it doesn't pay much attention to polls, despite news polls saying Labor's primary vote is at a 13-year low. Labor now sits equal with One Nation on 29.

0: 5%, while the coalition has slumped to 18. The Health Minister, Mark Butler, telling Nine he's not too fazed by the numbers.
1: As politicians, we don't look at them much. They're coming up on a weekly basis, and they will for the long 18 months until the next election. We're focused on doing the job that we have.
0: Two people have been stood down after a near miss at Sydney Airport. A Jetstar plane and a Qatar Airways jet nearly collided on the tarmac yesterday morning. A ground controller and tug operator have been stood down in line with drug and alcohol testing. The NDIS minister is calling on Parliament to pass reforms seeking to slash the scheme's growth by up to 3%. The reforms are being held up by a parliamentary inquiry, which is due to report next week. Jenny McAllister says the delay means more money is going to fraudsters. And there are calls for a digital detox in our schools. Thousands of parents have signed a petition demanding that the devices be removed from primary schools and scaled back in high schools. The Federal Education Minister supported the idea following the latest NAPLAN results.
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0: West Coast is rueing another loss, this time to Collingwood. The 19-point win at Optus Stadium has moved the Magpies back into the top eight. Forward Lachie Schultz telling Fox they can do some damage in September.
3: Absolutely. I think we sort of got to half the midway point of the year and we looked at our game and thought, let's try and get a bit of speed back in it and really expose teams going back at them off turnover. And since we've done that, everyone seems to be flourishing.
0: And the Geelong board is holding a crisis meeting today over a concussion deal that it brokered with a player. The club is facing a massive fine.
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0: Perth's weather, showers today. We're heading for a top of 17. Partly cloudy tomorrow, also 17. Then mostly sunny on Wednesday and 19. Right now, it's 12 degrees. 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
2: Got a little bit of loose change in your pocket. We're going to head down to the tuck shop today. What are we getting?
3: It's a wonderful little piece of nostalgia popped up online during the week. A price list of what was in the tuck shop in 1977 at a primary school in Adelaide. 18 cents for a peanut paste sandwich.
2: Chico roll, 25 cents.
3: Oh.
2: No halves.
3: Oh, no halvesies.
2: No halvesies.
3: The other thing we used to get was a half a horseshoe roll with a
2: Vegemite. Oh, the horseshoe. Yes.
3: Yeah, yes.
2: With the little black poppy seeds all over them.
3: Yeah,
2: yes.
3: Yeah. Callan and Karrinup, good morning.
2: Morning, Callan. What were you getting from the tuck shop, mate?
4: Good morning. I always used to go for a meat pie if I could, and occasionally I'd get myself a little apple pie as a treat or a little bit of lamington.
3: Oh.
4: I do remember that. I remember the little... Used to get, I think they were 1 cent each. The Coke bottles, you know, five cents.
3: Oh, wow.
2: Yeah, you used to be able to get a lot of lollies in a little white bag for a very small amount of loose change.
3: Yeah, three cobbers for five cents.
4: You certainly bring them back memories. And I remember going down with a friend, you know, you go down and get the old laundry basket full of
3: yes.
4: the brown paper bags.
3: Yes.
4: You bring them back to class and swing them around your head if you could, and you think you're pretty cool if you could do that.
2: Hey, Callum, were you a Peter's Pies man? Were you a Bakewell or maybe a bit fancy in Bovell's? Yeah, remember Bakewell pies?
3: I do, but that seems recent.
4: I think they were Mrs. Max, actually.
2: Oh.
4: I think they were Mrs. Max pies.
2: Mrs. Max.
3: I think I went to school with Mrs. Max.
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5: 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Bit of wet weather about, so please take a lot of extra care on the roads. And a little busy in Quinana Beach, Patterson Road, North Bennett, Mandurah Road, also Rockingham Road, Ankitsell Road 2. Freeway South had a few cars here and there. Quinana Freeway Northbound building at Mortimer Road and again at the Thomas Road merge point as well. 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If there's anything else, please call our traffic hotline on 923 9696. It's Christy with the latest Perth traffic.
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2: We're asking, what was your go-to tuck shop order? Penn in Crawley says at Floriat Primary, twin poles were 3 cents. Then they went to 4 cents, but if you had a friend with 2 cents, you could buy one together and split it, because drumsticks were just, you know, ridiculously out of reach at 12
3: only
2: cents.
3: Only mum and dad could get that you
2: was
3: one of
2: exactly.
3: those.
2: Exactly. You might have been able to stretch it to a chalk wedge or a fudge bar on a good day.
3: Or I remember back in the 70s, the little ice creams, the WAFL ice creams. You could buy an ice cream with the packaging of the colour of your favourite team.
2: I don't remember that.
3: Yes. Well, you wouldn't, because you went for East Perth and no one would buy a black and blue ice cream, let's face it. You know. All the other teams sold well.
2: Sandra in Iluka, hello.
4: Hi. I went to Kalamunda High but lived in Les Nerdy.
2: Hello.
3: Sisters.
2: You'd know Sanderson Road just shops there?
4: Oh, yeah. We used to go over there and get a... chips from the chips and a little handy can and lollies for 20 cents.
2: Yeah.
4: And year sevens were allowed to leave the school without letting anyone know. Remember that?
2: Mm, yes.
4: This aside, I didn't like that one. But in Kalamunda, it was 5 cents to get home on the bus, but also the cinnamon buns at the tuck shop in Kalamunda were 5 cents.
2: Ooh.
4: So I'd walk home from Kalamunda to Les Nerdy.
3: There you go.
2: Eating your bun.
3: Eat your bun and walk it off.
2: Have your bun.
3: Everything's negated.
4: Yeah, so, you know, because 5 cents was important back then.
3: Oh,
2: absolutely.
3: Yeah.
2: Absolutely. And we didn't actually think that much of walking further either,
3: no,
2: did we?
3: No, well, no, exactly.
4: No, you know, it took a couple of hours. But,
2: oh,
4: you know.
2: My gosh.
3: 5 cents now is just an annoyance in your pocket, whereas then it was a fortune.
4: Yeah, it was. Yeah, I had a dollar... given to me for the week, and that was to get me to and from school and whenever I could

0: save. I could spend it at tuck shop. Oh,
1: simpler times.
2: A dollar. Thanks, simpler Sandra. Times.
3: Bye. Thanks, Sandra.
1: Bye. Bye. There you go. Someone you can relate to.
2: Yes, 100%.
1: Yeah.
2: And also, by the way, she's walking up and down some pretty steep hills.
1: Absolutely.
2: On that that walk from Kalamunda
1: to
2: Les
1: Murdy. So you could have had two cinnamon buns and burnt it off.
4: This is Lisa and Russell Rewound.
5: Hi, Jonesy.
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1: Bit of rain about today, so please be very mindful on the roads for the moment. Slow down and keep safe braking distance between you and the car in front. Freeway southbound, a few cars here and there. Quinata Freeway northbound, definitely building at Mortimer Road. Again, at the Thomas Road merge point 2. Busy in Quinata Beach, Patterson Road northbound at Mandurah Road. Also Thomas Road westbound at Rockingham Road. Further up Rockingham Road north, about at Anketell Road and Naval Base. Busy Rockingham Road at Russell Road in Munster. Plateful Perth

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3: Hello, I'm Michaela Carr. An investigation is continuing into another near miss at Sydney Airport, this time a Jetstar plane almost colliding with a Qatar Airways jet. This follows last month's scare in which a Qantas 737 was cleared to enter the main runway at the same time another plane was landing. Angus Mitchell from the Transport Safety Bureau has admitted on Nine it's a worry.
4: Because we've had two of them now within the space of 2 weeks. The incident yesterday, yes, it was at low speed and it was picked up. And in both instances, pilots on the aircraft did pick up the situation and stopped in time. But it shouldn't have got down to that.
3: A senior Labor minister has described the party's performance in the latest news poll as a change. The survey puts the government's primary vote the same as One Nation's, tied at 29%, which is the ALP's worst result since 2013. But Tanya Plibersek has told Seven there's plenty of time before the next election.
5: And that's why we are absolutely focused every day on making a real difference in people's lives.
3: A teenage girl is accused of a violent attack on two other girls in the CBD. A video was posted online showing one of the girls being stomped on while lying in the middle of William Street. A 16-year-old has been charged with assault as well as stealing from one of her victims. Two girls are in hospital. The new Fremantle traffic bridge is ahead of schedule and on track to open before the end of the year. The old bridge shut in February. The new one is costing taxpayers $500 million. And more than 20,000 people have been forced to flee their homes in Canada due to bushfires. A state of emergency has been declared in British Columbia as fires continue to burn there out of control.
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3: Eagles coach Andrew McWalter is trying to look on the bright side after yet another loss. West Coast going down to the Pies yesterday by 19 points.
6: If you're a West Coast Eagles fan, you should be gutted we're not winning, because that's what we're trying to do. But hopefully you can just lift your eyes a little bit and see the way these guys are playing, and their young players in particular. There's going to be some really exciting times ahead for us.
3: West Coast face GWS and Hawthorn in their last two games of the season, while Fremantle will prepare for the finals against Adelaide and Carlton.
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3: Perth's weather: showers today. We're heading for a top of 17. Partly cloudy tomorrow, also 17. Then mostly sunny on Wednesday and 19. Right now, it's 11 degrees. 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
11: And just like that, we were back.
8: Yep.
11: Into it again for another week.
8: Yep. Big weekend for the Eagles and the Dockers.
11: Could have been bigger.
8: They were both very...
11: Could have been better.
8: Interesting games.
11: They were.
8: It wasn't about who won. It was just...
11: Oh, it's about how they played the game.
8: It was about... Yeah, look, both of them did not win. Harley's corked his leg. Elliot Yoke just done in goal. There was some shocking umpiring in the Freo game. That guy took that mark...
11: Out in the car park.
8: In another suburb. Barra will be in just after 8 to dissect it all and everything else that happened in sport over the weekend.
11: Just after 7.30 this morning, we're going to speak with someone who won a very large cooking cook-off.
8: Cook-off.
11: Is that what you call it?
8: I guess so.
11: Yeah.
8: Cookarama? Cookapalooza?
11: Channel 10's cook-off.
8: MasterChef has wrapped. So, yep, yes. We are going to chat with Vincent Gabaldi.
11: Number one apron in Australia.
8: Yeah. We got tickets to see ABC at the Astor when we opened up the phones. They're back. ABC.
11: They were big when we were, had school bags.
8: Last Friday we asked you what your go-to tuck shop order was. Today we want to know what was the lunch your mum sent you to school with that you hated. You can get in early on the text line 0476 96 96 96.
11: That would be the meal that was in your lunchbox that had you looking for loose change to go to the tuck shop.
8: Yes, exactly.
11: So that you didn't have to eat what mum gave you.
8: Exactly.
11: Speaking of good food that maybe mum probably didn't send you to school with, Red Rooster. We've got more Red Rooster vouchers to give away. And we'll do that before 7 this morning.
8: Maybe
11: and
8: there was a bit left over from your Hawaiian pack with a wing from the night before.
11: I think I've got a pineapple fritter in there somewhere.
8: And it is your last, it is the last week to win cash with Odd One Out, thanks to Automasters. And your next chance to win is coming up before 8 this morning.
11: Okay. Well, we're holding on and holding out as we begin a new week. Here's Bonnie Tyler at Gold 96 FM.

0: Oh, that's a dramatic start to the week, isn't it? Dear old Bonnie. Holding out for a hero. At Gold 96 FM, good morning, Lisa and Russell. Almost 13 past six. Yes, we're back for a Monday after a couple of days off. Big ones for you?
1: Oh, no. Reasonable.
0: Yeah.
1: A bit of a dinner on Saturday night and
0: lovely.
1: A bit of a knees up afterwards. Bit of a knees Browns. Up. You've been to Vicky Brown's in Leadville. It's
0: no,
1: good
0: I don't.
1: Fun on
0: no,
1: a Saturday
0: I haven't.
1: Night.
0: But what constitutes a knees up in the in the life of Lisa Shaw?
1: Being up after nine.
0: Oh.
1: Still being awake.
0: Radical.
1: Yeah, not going
0: rebellious.
1: Home straight after dinner.
0: Yes.
1: Yeah.
0: Yes.
1: Kick it on. Kick oh, it on. Let's have another one.
0: Let's have a nightcap.
1: Let's have a nightcap. Let's go across the road. No, it was good. Good fun. Yeah, after dinner at one of my fave restaurants down there in Oxford Street.
0: I hope you were rugged up.
1: Oh, yes.
0: Saturday.
1: Yes, it was the one night of the year that you could wear your really big coat.
0: That's right.
1: Yes. So we
0: it's
1: all
0: like you were
1: did.
0: Back in Melbourne again
1: it was,
0: after all
1: yeah.
0: these years.
1: Yeah, no, it was fabulous. And then, I watched the Dockers game. It was a good game. It
0: game
1: was
0: of the year this,
1: I was. If I'm standing up in... Like if I find myself standing up in front of the television,
0: yes.
1: It must be a good game. It's exciting.
0: Oh, that's good.
1: What about you?
0: Look, I've got to say, not a lot. Okay. Yesterday I had a lovely big family lunch in
1: oh,
0: the
1: nice.
0: Afternoon, which was nice.
1: When you say big family lunch, you mean extended family?
0: Sort of, yeah. Blend of both families.
1: Oh, great.
0: Yeah, big,
1: love that.
0: Big lunch.
1: Yeah.
0: So that was lovely. Mm. That was a nice way to spend the afternoon. Would you believe that a bunch of the kids jumped in the pool?
1: Well, kids don't feel the cold.
0: And I'm not talking a heated pool.
1: No, they don't feel the cold.
0: No, they don't.
1: I remember sitting
0: there looking, going, "What the hell are you doing?"
1: I know.
0: Look at the calendar.
1: Yeah,
0: it's
1: yep.
0: August,
1: but it was sunny.
0: No, by then the clouds had started to come in, but I don't know.
1: Okay.
0: Have pool, we'll jump.
1: Yeah, oh, absolutely.
0: So, no, but other than that, Saturday was obviously just keeping warm.
1: Yeah.
0: Put the heater on for the first time in a long time.
1: The Bell Tower Times said it was the coldest day ever recorded on Earth.
0: Oh, did you see their other later breaking story?
1: No.
0: The ferry from South Perth to Perth, actually struck an iceberg halfway across. No lives
1: Mayday.
0: Lost.
1: Mayday.
0: No lives lost. But, hopefully Bull they're going to be able to get that fixed ready for peak hour this morning. Such is when the temperature drops below 10 in Perth.
1: All hell
0: breaks loose.
1: Yeah.
0: Anyway, here we go. It's a bit warmer today and we're ready for a new week. Yes, clear the throat. Get the bass guitar happening. Bring in the drums, Jet.

0: 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Good morning, it's Lisa and Russell playing Jet. Are you going to be my girl? Are you going to be late for work? Well, let's check if anything's going to hold you up and slow you down.
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2: Wet weather about this morning, so please be very mindful on our roads. Mitchell Freeway South, that is building around Burns Beach Road. Quinata Freeway Northbound, Mortimer Road through to Rolly Road as well, and not too bad on the Graham Farmer Freeway. Pretty busy in Quinata Beach, Patterson Road, northbound at Mandurah Road, and further up Rockingham Road, northbound at Agatelle Road in Naval Base as well. 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
0: 23 past 6, few showers still about, and they will be about all day today. Quite a few of them, top of 17 on the way. Right now, 12 degrees at Gold, 96FM, with Tina Turner.

0: 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Good morning. It's Lisa and Russell. We don't need another hero, although at 28 past six, another coffee wouldn't go astray.
1: One of these things is not like the others.
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0: Jeez, time flies.
5: It does. It does.
0: This is your final week to win instant cash with the odd one out thanks to our friends at Automasters. Fuel's going up, groceries are going up, rents are going up, everything is going up. And you need this cash. Who doesn't? Sometime before nine this morning, we'll give you three options. We shall lay them in front of you, but one of them does not belong. One stands out. Spot the odd one out. You'll score $100 cash to spend however you like. The choice is yours.
5: Get it wrong, and the cash jackpot's to the next hour, making it even bigger for the next person. So keep listening, and when we tell you, call 1355 22 and be call at number nine for your chance to play odd one out thanks to Automasters.
0: Nine. Nice number to pick out. Hey, drink drivers. You're looking to evade the booze buses, you might find a little harder to do in the future. Police have a new weapon to snare you into their net. What is it? Mikayla will tell you next in the 6:30 update.
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5: There's a crash now in Jandakot, Kwinana Freeway South at a row highway. Now the centre lane is blocked. Police and towing services are on site. Traffic busy back to around Farrington Road because of that. Further back, Freeway South bus or Burns Beach Road, then Hepburn Avenue through to Reed Highway. Kwinana Freeway Northbound is busy. Mortimer Road through to Rowley Road as well. And a queue in Kwinana Beach, Patterson Road, northbound at Mandra Road too. 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
7: Hello, I'm Makata Carr. Drones are the latest weapon helping police nab drink drivers and drug users. Police caught 31 offenders at the weekend, taking the total number to 500 in the past 18 months. Number plate recognition tech is assisting police to crack down on drivers who try to dodge checkpoints. A Sydney Airport tug operator and traffic controller have been stood down after yesterday's near miss involving a Jetstar plane and a Qatar Airways jet. The Transport Safety Bureau is heading up the investigation and Chief Angus Mitchell has told Nine it's clear there was a breakdown.
8: Now, whether it's a breakdown in communication or the actual controlling of the aircraft, that's what we're trying to ascertain. But certainly yesterday, very fortunately, those pilots on the Jetstar flight realised the situation stopped suddenly. But these things can be far more serious.
7: Malcolm Turnbull is warning Australia may never receive the US nuclear-powered submarines that we've been promised under AUKUS, calling the deal a bipartisan error. The former Prime Minister is set to tell an independent inquiry that the United States is unlikely to build enough Virginia-class subs to meet our needs as well as theirs. The federal government is launching a new ad campaign today aimed at tackling bullying after a new review found it continues to impact kids and teens. Co-chair Charlotte Keating says it's now endemic online.
9: More than one in four students in years 4 to 9 say that they experience bullying regularly, and over half of young people in Australia say they've experienced cyberbullying. Reports of cyberbullying have also risen by more than 455%.
7: And the former Prince Andrew could still receive a royal funeral. The 66-year-old has been stripped of all his titles, but is still in the so-called bridge plans, which cover the deaths of royals.
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7: Eagles coach Andrew McWalters says a slow start in the second half cost his side in their 19-point loss yesterday to Collingwood.
10: We just didn't come out with the same life that we had. I thought we had really strong spirit today for large periods of the game, but just for that 15-minute period, we looked just a bit lifeless, which was a shame because they kicked 5 goals to 1 in that period, and I think that's really the difference in the game.
7: Last night, Carlton kept its hopes of a wild card alive after downing St Kilda by 44 points at Docklands to wrap up round 22. And in a blow for the Saints, star midfielder Nasiah Wanganeen-Millerer injured his hamstring in the first quarter.
4: Do great things with a high-speed NBN plan. 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
7: Perth's weather, showers today. We're heading for a top of 17. Partly cloudy tomorrow, also 17. Then mostly sunny on Wednesday and 19. Right now, it's 11 degrees. 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
1: The Shore Report.
2: Evidently, Collingwood great Dane Swan is going to be on the next season of MAFS. No, he's not marrying a stranger. Pretty sure he's been with his girlfriend for nearly 20 years, but he is best

0: and for one of his mates who is getting married on the show.
1: Wow.
0: Apparently, he delivers a memorable speech at the wedding, which will go to air in February. Highlander star Christopher Lambert suffered a medical emergency at a Comic-Con convention in Pittsburgh in the US on the weekend and had to be rushed to hospital. He was signing autographs when all of a sudden he just collapsed, panicking the many fans who'd turned out to get a Comic-Con moment with him. His rep has since released a statement saying, no worries here, he's perfectly okay, and now he's resting in his hotel room. They say he'd been running on very little sleep and hadn't eaten much, which dropped his blood sugar. In addition to being known for his role as the immortal Connor McLeod in Highlander and its sequels, Lambert is known for playing Tarzan.
1: I went and saw that when
0: it came out.
1: Yes, I did.
0: That was Tarzan, the legend of Tarzan. Greystoke, the legend of Tarzan. And the first Mortal Kombat film of the...
1: I didn't see that.
0: Not me either. It came out about 95, I think. Now, 89 years young, Oscar-winning star Morgan Freeman has made quite the career pivot, releasing a new project in the music industry. He has both narrated and produced a blues album called Morgan Freeman's Symphonic Blues Experience.
2: A unique combination of classic orchestral sounds blended with the emotion and authenticity of the blues. This is the story of people who turned hardship into something powerful, who found beauty in their sorrow, and who sang out loud when the world tried to keep them quiet.
0: Morgan Freeman could just be talking about the whole what you can put in your Fogo bin debate, and I'd happily listen all day long.
1: He could read the instruction booklet to your new washing machine.
0: It would sound good. This album will be available for streaming and digital download this Friday. And here's a story that caught my eye this morning because it's about Gen X, which many of us are.
1: We are.
0: According to a new study, Gen X is officially dealing with the biggest midlife crisis ever.
1: We know.
0: As we evidently become the most economically pessimistic generation. The Conference Board study found Gen X has the lowest consumer confidence compared to younger adults and baby boomers.
1: Yes.
0: Apparently, we're the sandwich generation.
1: Yes.
0: Stuck in a place caring for both aging parents and younger children. And despite being in their peak earning years, a Nielsen IQ report showed only 35% of Gen Xers feel financially prepared to support their parents. Nonetheless, experts project the Gen X, or the X-Gen, will continue to lead global consumer spending through till at least 2033, because that's what we do.
1: Yes.
0: We soldier on. Mm. We are the resilient, adaptable generation.
1: If we say so yourself.
0: That remembered a cordless telephone as being the greatest moment in technical, you know, development. And now look at what we have
1: we
0: to
1: had
0: do.
1: No Facebook.
0: Now we're on Zoom calls.
1: We had party
0: lines. And
1: we rang on the phone and got onto party line.
0: Indeed, we did. And hash 80, whatever the thing, to see who it
1: Brentford.
0: Was. Now that
1: dial a Dino's for a pizza.
0: So
1: but
0: yeah.
1: Apart from being pessimistic, we're as happy as 14 to 7.
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4: Look out for that crash in Jandakot. It's on Kwinana Freeway South at a Row Highway. The centre lane's blocked. Police and towing services are on site. Traffic busy back to around South Street because of that. Further back, Freeway South Russell, Burns Beach Road, then Whitfords Avenue through to Reed Highway. Kwinana Freeway northbound billing at Mortimer Road through to Rowley Road. A little busy Kwinana Beach, Patterson Road, northbound Amanda Road. 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It's Christy with the latest Perth traffic.
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13: 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Top 17 today. It is 12 right now.
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0: 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Lisa and Russell and Charles and Eddie. And Would I Lie to You? At 6 away from 7 is something a little different. A major infrastructure project is set to open.
1: Oh, I know.
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1: Oh, well, it's not sure the Kwinana Freeway, that's for sure.
0: I'm not sure if it's under budget, but it is ahead of schedule.
1: Hey.
0: Amazing.
1: Yeah.
0: Michaela will tell you which one. And there's a few on the go next in the update at 7.
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8: The crash remains in Jandakot, Kwinana Freeway South and a Roe Highway. The left lanes are closed by incident response. Police, ambulance and towing services all on site. Traffic is heavy back past Farrington Road because of that. Further back, Freeway South by Slot Burns Beach Road, then Whitfords Avenue to Reed Highway and from Hay Street to the Narrows Bridge. Freeway North and filling at Mortimer Road through to Rolly Road. The Big Shoe Rockingham Road North that approaching Agatelle Road in Naval Base. It's time to complete your census. 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It's Christy with the latest Perth traffic.
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10: Hello, I'm Makata Carr. The Transport Safety Bureau says no stone will be left unturned in its investigations into the latest near miss at Sydney Airport. A Jetstar flight attendant was injured when the plane was forced to suddenly stop after almost colliding with a Qatar Airways jet. ATSB Chief Angus Mitchell has told the ABC the preliminary report will be ready in about 2 months.
11: And that's fairly standard. And that will have all the details and the facts that we're able to ascertain. And then it gives us an idea of where we need to look to actually strengthen a system.
10: The alarm bells are continuing to ring for the major parties in this morning's news poll. It shows Labor's primary vote has crashed to 29%, its lowest level in 13 years. That puts it equal with One Nation and well ahead of the Coalition, whose support has slumped to 18%. A teenage girl has been charged over a violent attack against two other girls in the CBD. A video posted online showed one of the girls being stomped on in the middle of William Street. A 16-year-old is accused of assault as well as stealing from one of her victims. Two girls are in hospital while the alleged perpetrator has been bailed to face court again next month. Police are appealing for information about a house fire in Mirrabooka last night. Firefighters were called to the home on U Court just after 10 o'clock. No one was hurt. Anyone with information should contact Crime Stoppers. And the new Fremantle Traffic Bridge is on track to open before the end of the year. The old bridge shut in February, causing traffic to be diverted.
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10: West Coast is rueing another loss, this time to Collingwood. The 19-point win at Optus Stadium has moved the Magpies back into the top eight. Forward Lockie Schultz telling Fox they can do some damage in September.
12: Absolutely. I think we sort of got to half the midway point of the year and we looked at our game and thought, let's try and get a bit of speed back in it and really expose teams going back at him off turnover. And since we've done that, everyone seems to be flourishing.

0: Is meeting today over a concussion deal that it brokered with a player. The club is facing a massive fine.
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0: Perth's weather, showers today. We're heading for a top of 17. Partly cloudy tomorrow, also 17. Then mostly sunny on Wednesday and 19. Right now, it's 11 degrees. 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
5: I know most people are just having breakfast at the moment, but let's skip ahead a meal, shall we, this morning?
4: Mm-hmm. You remember on Friday, we asked you what your go-to tuck shop order was because we found that price list from 1977 for the tuck shop. Well, today we want to know what was the lunch Mum sent you to school with that you hated? Mum or Dad, whoever sent you to school with lunch, the one that you hated.
7: Ew, there's a triple A battery in my macaroni and cheese.
8: It counts as a vegetable.
4: Yeah.
5: That's just negligence.
4: My mum worked full-time.
5: Yes.
4: So she would make my sandwiches on Sunday night and put five and put them in the freezer
5: for the week. No.
4: No, wait. There's more. And, you know, that was okay if it was Vegemite or something. That, you know, by lunchtime at school, it would have defrosted. But one of them was always egg. Have you ever defrosted an egg sandwich? It's disgusting.
5: I never ate an egg sandwich. I can't stand it.
4: No, I like an egg sandwich, but not one that comes out on Thursday. Because, you know, it was a lucky dip. You might get your egg one on Thursday. It went in on Sunday night. Yeah. So, yes, that was the lunch Mum sent me to school with that I hated.
5: Did you ever get rid of said lunches and not eat?
4: God, yes.
5: Yeah.
4: Well, you know, you try your best to sort of swap it with someone who, you know, was clearly an idiot if they were going to take a frozen
5: you
4: egg
5: look gullible.
4: Sandwich. Yeah.
5: You look starving.
4: Want to swap that peanut paste with this delightful fresh egg sandwich?
5: Well, see, in primary school, I grew up on a farm, so the number of places for me to bury things was endless. Endless, I tells you.
4: You can give us a call on 1355 22 or you can text us on 0476 96 96 96 with the lunch that Mum sent you to school with that you hated. One of our callers today is going to win two tickets to see ABC at the Astor Theatre next March.
5: Oh, the sound of the 80s.
4: Oh, brilliant. Like this.
5: That'll be great live. 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

0: ABC on Gold, 96 FM. It's Lisa and Russell. They're coming back to town in March.
1: They are, and you could win tickets to the show this morning. Have I told you my fun fact about the Poison Arrow video?
0: No, your fun fact.
1: Oh, yeah, it came out in 1982.
0: Yes.
1: And it featured a very young Lisa Vanderpump. Now, you won't know who that is. But if you know, you know. Lisa from The Real Housewives and Vanderpump Rules.
0: A
1: very successful.
0: I've heard of the name.
1: Yeah, very successful restaurateur. Yes.
0: And
1: check out the video. You'll
0: got
1: see
0: her
1: Lisa.
0: Start.
1: Yeah, yeah.
0: Is there she the go. One who says, I could never love you?
1: Yes. Yes.
0: Is she really?
1: Yes, yes, yes. She's the main star of the video. Mm. Let's go to the phones. Wendy in Fremantle, good morning.
2: Good morning. How are you?
1: Good. Wendy, what was the lunch that you got sent to school with that you hated?
2: Sardines and noodles
0: in
2: a circular Tupperware container.
1: Oh, and my God.
2: Yeah, that wasn't all. We used to have dates and prunes and things like that, dried fruit in for recess and things.
0: Right.
2: But I would run to the toilets at recess and lunch and quickly eat my lunch and recess because I was bullied by two boys and they used to say, Wendy's eating out of a party.
1: Oh, my God.
2: That was my Tupperware container. And but, yeah, I work in education now in primary and I tell you what, the lunch boxes that you know, what kids are getting sent to school with now is absolutely incredible.
1: The lunchbox itself is like a little, you know, bento box and it's got
0: it
1: a bit of this and a bit of that. Yeah. And, you know, it's, yeah.
2: Yeah, it's incredible. They have, you know, salmon sushi, they have homemade sausage rolls, they have all sorts of things.
0: They have nothing to complain about.
1: No, they don't. They really don't. Thanks, Wendy.
0: Oh, my God, Wendy.
2: Okay, thanks.
0: Thank you. Bye. Oh. I'd be still traumatised by that.
1: Sardines.
0: The prunes would have
1: by
0: you running to the toilet too,
1: you know,
0: wouldn't they?
1: They'd be bit whiffy.
0: I can't handle sardines when they're fresh, let alone.
1: I know. Okay.
0: Yeah, okay. That's a tough one to beat.
1: What was the lunch your mum sent you to school with? Oh, Dad, whoever packed it that you hated? Call us on 1355 22 or text 0476 96 96 96 96. ABC tickets up for grabs.
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4: Reports of a crash in Hovey at Greatestown Highway westbound at Darlington Road. Traffic busy through there. So the crash to Wijandicott, Wynnada Freeway south at a rogue highway. It's reduced to a single lane by instant response. Emergency and towing services are also busy back to Leach Highway. Further back, freeway south by South Burns Beach Road, Whitford's Avenue to Reed Highway and from the city to the Narrows Bridge. 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
0: And it's 16 past 7. Showers all day today with a top of 17. Still sitting on 12 right now.
1: What was the lunch your mum sent you to school with that you hated? That's our topic this morning.
0: That you buried?
1: Yeah. Kobe and Gosnells on the text said, hated Vegemite and cheese after a 40-degree day in your bag and the heat on the bench. Gross. But if I didn't eat it at lunch, Dad would put it under the grill and I'd have to eat it after school.
0: No. So, well, that would salvage it an extent.
1: I guess, yeah.
0: Melted cheese fixes everything. Well, unless it's been sitting in your bag.
1: Grill it to within an inch of its life. Yeah. Henry in Byford, good morning.
0: Morning, Henry.
18: Good morning, how are you?
1: Good. Where was it?
18: Mine was apricot jam and cheese.
1: Oh.
18: And then it will always be in your bag when it's a sports day or a carnival, so... Your bag is outside in the sun, so by the time you get to get your lunch,

0: you're starving, and the cheese will be all melted, the apricot jam will be warm.
1: Yeah. I've never heard of apricot jam and cheese.
2: One of these things.
0: Yeah, of salt and sweet.
1: Yeah, well, I mean, I guess you could put a dried apricot on a cheese board. So,
3: I wouldn't have thought that went well together.
0: Maybe it's a good combination at the time, but not when it's out in the sun.
3: No.
0: Maybe.
3: Well, there's melted cheese and then there's melted cheese. And
1: exactly.
3: Well, you know, they don't. Yeah. Under the grill, okay. Yeah. Under the sun, not so much.
0: No.
1: It's not God's grill.
3: No, it's not.
0: No, it's not.
1: Thank you, Henry.
3: Good on you, Henry.
1: See you.
3: You too. See you, mate.
1: Daniel in Maida Vale had the same situation going on as me. Mum made sangers on Sunday and then froze them for the week. Oh, Daniel, and it was baked beans.
3: No!
1: Soggy cold baked bean sangers.
3: That's
1: up there with my mum's frozen egg one, which inevitably I ended up picking out on a Thursday.
3: Once again, going back to what you were talking about earlier this morning, that's what makes Gen X the tougher generation.
1: Exactly.
3: This that is what we went through. This
1: we
3: is
1: didn't
3: what
1: get sent to school with a bento box of variety.
3: No. And we're still here, despite all of that.
1: Keeping the faith.
3: Yes. And trying to keep it down. That would have been the hard bit. 30-55-22, tech line 0476 96 96 96. What did you hate in the lunchbox?

0: Gold, 96 FM. Good morning. It is Lisa and Russell. It is 23 past 7.
1: Paul in Joondalup. Good morning.
0: Good morning, Paul.
2: Morning. Happy Monday.
1: Happy Monday to you. Talking about the lunch your mum sent you to school with that you hated.
2: I hope no one's eating their breakfast now because it's pretty bad.
1: Okay.
2: Every so often we used to have a roast on Sunday night. Well, it wasn't a roast, it's like corn silver side with that horrible white sauce.
1: Mum would do that. I didn't like that either.
0: No.
2: It was my dad's favourite, and we used to just cover our eyes when he used to gobble the clear fat in our see-through. We used to get sandwiches, and it always went in the bin. Like, we just saved money to get a pie or sausage roll or something, or cheesy for Smoko, or what do you call it? Recess. <isn't> it?
0: Which school were you going to?
2: But it was awful. It was horrible. All four of us, my two sisters and my brother, we all hated it. It was just so bad.
1: Yeah.
2: Well, it was
0: Instead of throwing it into the bin, could you not have fed it to some animals on the way home or something?
2: You know? I wouldn't eat animals. I like animals.
0: All right.
2: It was salty. It was bright red.
1: I didn't like it.
0: We remember.
2: The sauce,
1: gross.
2: Unbelievable.
1: Thanks for bringing back that memory.
0: Yeah, thanks for that, Paul. I really appreciate that, mate. Well done.
1: Craig in Singleton, good morning.
0: G'day, Craig.
3: Good morning, Luce. Good morning, Russell. How are you?
0: Good, mate.
1: Good. What was it?
3: I've got a similar story with everybody else. You know, back in the late 70s, hot summer day, cheese and cucumber sandwiches.
0: Oh, Because cucumber would make it go soggy, wouldn't it?
3: Yeah, and Mum would do tomato sandwiches as well, exactly the same, and the crust would be so hard, you just throw it at your friends. You couldn't eat it.
0: It became a weapon rather than a meal.
3: Exactly.
1: Yeah.
3: One of my mates, Vince Panetta,
1: yes,
3: great Italian name,
1: yeah,
3: he'd sit there all lunchtime and eat his continental roll.
0: The Italian kids and the Greek kids would have had the... Yeah.
1: You would have swapped for a congee.
3: You never played one lunchtime, never ever played, just sat there and ate his continental roll.
0: Yeah. And just looked at you and felt sorry for you.
3: No, he didn't.
1: Thank you, Craig.
3: Sorry, Lise.
0: Craig remembers. Well done, mate. Well done.
1: Guys is okay. Fellas, not so much.
0: Enjoy your lunch today, Craig.
1: Bye. On the text, Mel said, Mel and Woodridge said, hers was multigrain bread with tuna, which of course made the bread soggy, and alfalfa sprouts. Remember when alfalfa sprouts were on everything? Mm. And her bestie always got a small packet of Samboy chips and a ham and tomato sauce on fresh white bread.
0: I remember when alfalfa sprouts were taken off everything.
1: Oh, yes.
0: No, I mean, like, literally, I'm not eating that.
1: Oh, no, but there was an alfalfa sprout incident, I think, in maybe the 90s or something, where... Yeah, bad batch.
0: Oh.
1: Yeah. It was a while before they made their comeback.
4: There was a bad batch of alfalfa going around. Don't touch the brown alfalfa.
0: Woodstock.
1: But there was a while before it made its way back into the sandwich bar. Look, our winner.
0: Hang on, Dave from Heathridge says, stop crapping on about Gen X having it tough. Boomers had it much harder. Yes, we know you
1: were. Oh, but we were.
0: We know you had gruel.
1: Dave, we weren't crapping on about Gen X having it tough. We were just saying how resilient a generation we are.
0: Yeah. But, you know, Dave had it much tougher. He had gruel while he was using his little chalkboard, you know, doing his homework on his...
1: the snow with a sheep away in each pocket to stay warm. We know,
0: chipping
1: Dave.
0: Chipping away on his a la Flintstones. Thanks, Dave. Who wins?
1: Our winner is Henry in Byford, who's just got me wondering about apricot jam and cheese in a sandwich. Because when he first said it, I thought, ew. And then I thought, well,

0: 9th of March. Hey, Michaela is about to tell you why a couple of people at Sydney Airport have some explaining to do this morning. That is next in the 7:30 update. And then we'll catch up with the happiest chef in Australia today, last night's winner of MasterChef.
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12: Reports of a crash in Darlington, Grandison Highway, westbound at Darlington Road. Traffic is heavy on the approach. Still that crash in Jandakot, Kwinana Freeway, south at Rope Highway. It's reduced to a single lane by incident response. Police, ambulance and towing services all working on site. It's heavy back to Leach Highway. Further back, freeway southbound, so Burns Beach Road, Whitford's Avenue to Reed Highway, then from Hay Street to the Narrows Bridge. Freeway northbound Mortimer Road to Rowley Road, then Leach Highway to the Mount Henry Bridge. 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It's Christy with the latest Perth traffic.
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13: Hello, I'm Michaela Carr. Police are using drones to catch drink drivers trying to avoid booze buses. The new technology was used at Joondalup on the weekend, with officers targeting larger nightlife precincts. 31 people were caught under the influence. Pauline Hanson has taken a swipe at the Home Affairs Minister. The One Nation leader claims Labor is lying and not cutting migration, blaming rising rents and low wages on the government's migration policies. Tony Burke postponed a National Press Club speech last week where he was due to announce some reforms. Meanwhile, a senior Labor minister has described the party's performance in the latest news poll as a change. The survey

0: puts the government's primary vote the same as One Nation's, tied at 29%, which is the ALP's worst result since 2013. But Tanya Plibersek has told Seven there's plenty of time before the next election.
1: And that's why we are absolutely focused every day on making a real difference in people's lives.
0: Two people have been stood down after a near miss at Sydney Airport. A Jetstar plane and a Qatar Airways jet nearly collided on the tarmac yesterday morning. A ground controller and a tug operator have been stood down in line with drug and alcohol testing. And two suspicious fires in Perth overnight, the first on Beauford Street at a fast food outlet's bathroom about 8 o'clock, the other at a home on U Court in Mirrabooka around 10. Anyone with information should contact Crime Stoppers.

0: protect Crime Stoppers.
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0: Eagles coach Andrew McWalter is trying to look on the bright side after yet another loss. West Coast going down to the Pies yesterday by 19 points.
2: If you're a West Coast Eagles fan, you should be gutted we're not winning, because that's what we're trying to do. 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
0: West Coast face GWS and Hawthorn in their last two games of the season, while Fremantle will prepare for the finals against Adelaide and Carlton.
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0: Perth's weather: showers today. We're heading for a top of 17. Partly cloudy tomorrow, also 17. Then mostly sunny on Wednesday and 19. Right now, it's 11 degrees. 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
7: A big night last night on Channel 10. Just a bit excited.
4: Yeah, that was Andy. The MasterChef big silver plate has been won and held aloft again. We have our winner, and it is Vinny. He's with us now. Good morning.
7: Morning, Vinny.
8: Good morning.
4: Congratulations.
8: Thank you so
4: much. I've watched all year, as I always do. I love MasterChef. It gets me inspired to cook. I probably won't cook again until next year now, but anyway. The finale nearly went off the rails when your duck was overcooked. Dun, dun, dun. Yes. At that moment, pre-pivot, and this is what makes you guys incredible, is the way you can pivot. Did you think, oh, my God, it's gone. The trophy's gone.
8: Yeah, 100%. When I took that duck out of the oven, I remember taking it out and like looking at it, I'm like, please, please, please.
4: Oh, yeah.
8: No. But then cutting into it, I was like, oh my God. But you know, the thing is, you just gotta keep going, right? Like, and that's what I just took a minute, took a breather, and then just bang, off we go.
7: Because you've got so many things on the go. I mean, it's just a moment's inattention can derail the whole thing.
8: 100%. And like that duck was dry aged, right? So it had like not a lot of moisture, which I'd never cooked a dry aged duck. So it cooked much quicker than I thought.
7: There's the trick.
8: Which kind of, you know, is what happened. But ultimately, I feel like it was better the other way with the fish.
4: You ended up in front, going through the good old hibachi, eh? It's the
8: good old advice. You can't beat it.
4: You can't beat it. Now, Cherry Chef Indon is one tough cookie, and her pressure test featured more than, this is what decided the whole thing, her pressure test featured more than 150 steps over 5 hours. Was that the toughest challenge you faced all season?
8: 100% without a doubt. That challenge was really insane. Although it was, you know, over 5 hours, for me, it kind of felt like 45 minutes. Just a bit of a blur because, you know, I feel like at that stage of the competition as well, you're just kind of like dialed, right? You're just like locked in, and I feel like I just had to give it my all, and I knew that was the last time that I could do it, and it was a time to make it count. So it did kind of fly by, but at the same time, I was like, oh my God, this is so long.
4: It's a long time. I think the only thing I can do for 5 hours straight is sleep. But I just can't imagine.
8: There was a lot, because like even during the cook, you don't really, there was nothing that remotely resembled what we were making until like the last couple pages.
4: Oh, right. Okay.
7: It was 150 steps. I mean, that's...
4: It's a lot.
8: It was a lot. Yes, it was.
4: A lot.
7: Heck of a lot.
4: Well, you're just about one of...
8: recreating that anytime soon.
4: You had $1,000 per step and then some. $250,000. What's the plan? Is it going to go towards, you know, what you hope to sort of segue this all into?
7: New pots and pans? Knives?
8: Yeah. I feel like, you know, I'm very grateful, and I feel like it's just a life-changing amount of money that I never thought.

0: I'd ever get as a lump sum, which is awesome. So I feel like I really want to put it to good use. At the moment, it's just kind of like, I'm just like looking at it.
1: take a moment.
0: But, you know, I'd love to move in with my girlfriend somewhere and we'd like to get a place.
1: Okay.
0: Which would be a big start. But, and then I feel like I really want to get into the food scene as much as I can and really just take every single opportunity that I can get and just learn and do what I can before I, you know, jump in and do something on my own. But at the same time, I wouldn't mind doing like some pop-ups, maybe doing some paninis and things like that too.
1: Sounds like a good idea. Yeah.
2: Well, this is quite the thing to add to your resume. So the career's off to it's going to be off to a pretty good start.
1: You make some good contacts as you go along.
2: Absolutely.
1: That's the other great thing about MasterChef. Yeah.
0: 100%.
2: Yeah. Mm. So now that you are Australia's newest MasterChef, pressure's on. Everybody wants a dish. Mm. What's the dish they want the most from you?
0: I know it's kind of surreal still, but I feel like, you know, everyone's been asking about this panini shop. When am I going to do it? It's very, very awesome. It's very cool, but it's also kind of daunting because it's like, what if it's not that good?
1: Mm.
0: And then, you know, so there's the pressure of that. But I feel like, you know, with everything I do, I try and make it the best that I possibly can. So I feel like that's what's kind of next on the table. That's
1: and, you know, Vinny, the other thing is, of course, no one's ever going to invite you for dinner again now because who's going to want to cook for a MasterChef champion? Not me. And can I just say before we let you go, it goes without saying, Petro was a formidable opponent. You both cooked amazing stuff and became 100%. Great friends. And I'm sure that's something else you take away.
2: Well,
1: so win-win.
2: At least you can cook for each other and, you know, that's a little more even.
0: 100%. Petro's an amazing bloke.
1: Congratulations again, Vinny, and enjoy.
2: Enjoy the spoils of being MasterChef Australia.
1: I'm sure we'll see you again soon.
2: No
1: Bye.
2: Worries, mate. There he is, Vinny.
1: It's a nice show, MasterChef.
2: Yeah.
1: They're all very supportive of each other. And in this sort of age of a lot of, you know, I mean, I like a bit of cynicism as much as the next person.
2: Of course, you're happy to sit down and watch The Real Housewives of every city in the world.
1: How else do I know that Lisa Vanderpump was in the Poison Arrow video? But also, you know, it's nice to see a show like that too.
2: And it's something that
1: next bring on maths at the other end.
2: That is completely other end of the spectrum. But the thing about this is you can take something from it. It inspires people to get in the kitchen and do their thing.
1: Yeah, but don't watch it hungry.
2: No. Order something in while you're watching it, whatever you do. 17 away from 8. Oh.

0: FM, good morning. It is Lisa and Russell. It is 14 to 8. The showers have set in for the day. The roads are slippery. Let's check what else you need to take into account on your drive in this morning.
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2: There's a crash in Warwick. Warwick Road westbound on Mitchell Freeway overpass. Multiple lanes are blocked. A crash in Winthrop Leach Highway westbound at North Lake Road. The left lane is blocked there. So the crash in Darlington Bredeston Highway westbound at Darlington Road. Traffic is busy. And a crash in Jandakot Banana Freeway south at a road highway. The left lane's closed. It's heavy. Back to Leach Highway. 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It's Christy with the latest Perth traffic.
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0: 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Good morning, Lisa and Russell. Six away from eight.
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5: Good morning, Adam.
0: G'day, Adam.
6: Hey guys, how you going?
5: Good. Adam, I'm sure you know how to play this by now. We're going to give you three things and you've got 5 seconds to tell us which one does not belong. If you are ready, Russell is ready with the buzzer.
0: I'm ready with the timer and the buzzer.
5: Here are your three things. Serena Williams, Pat Cummins, Ash Barty.
6: Cummins.
5: Cummins.
0: That you would mean Pat Cummins.
5: Yes. Well you done. Are right. The other two are tennis players.
0: Although Pat can play tennis.
5: He's just not
0: renowned for it. That's
5: no,
0: all.
5: That's right. Well done.
6: I'm sure he did play a bit in school.
5: I'm sure those sporty people, they're good at everything.
0: Yes.
5: All sports. You have scored $100 to spend however you like from our good friends at Automasters.
0: Enjoy that, Adam.
6: Fantastic.
5: See you. Have a great day.
0: You're really welcome.
5: Good way to start
0: mate.
5: The
6: have
5: week.
0: Yeah.
5: You can start your week that way too when the next chance to play rolls around after nine with Macca.

0: 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It is Lisa and Russell. It's fast approaching 8 o'clock. The federal government collectively is saying today they don't pay much attention to opinion polls. And Michaela will tell you why today's probably a pretty good day to ignore the latest poll. Next, in the 8 o'clock update.
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